All right, hello again, my friends. That was nice. You're tuned to Foot on the Rock, the best of 70s funk, soul, and jazz right here on 90.9 WMPG Gorham, Portland. Radio from the University of Southern Maine with yours truly, DJ Comrade. Glad to be here sharing some tunes with you. Going back to Graham Central Station, we heard a song from their debut record. Man, that record is filled with funk bombs. Perhaps none more so than that song, Hair. And we heard from Lou Rawls, A Man of Value. Excuse me. The song was called Too Much Living to Do. That was a funky tune. Then we heard Joe Thomas with Every Brother Ain't a Brother. I got that from a compilation, The Best of Perception and Today Records, compiled by DJ Spinna and BBE Sound System. Oh man, another bomb. JD from an album called Come On In Love. Strange Funky Games and Things, produced, yes, by Barry White, who also produced Love Unlimited Orchestra, which we heard after that. A song called What a Groove. What a groove indeed. All right, my friends, I got to flip a record here. But before I do, WMPG is on the air thanks to the support from Monty's Fine Foods, an authentic Roman-style pizzeria, bakery, and local food market in Portland. 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All right, my friends, keep it tuned right here, 90.9 WMPG, Gorham, Portland, and please do keep that foot on the rock. We're going to hear from the Bar Kays in just one moment.

All right, my friends. That's just about going to do it for this week's edition of Foot on the Rock, the best of 70s funk, soul, and jazz right here on 90.9 WMPG Gorham, Portland. I am DJ Comrade. I'm glad to have been here with you. If you want to hear me again, I'm going to be filling in for Mr. Dana on Wax Poetic next Monday, this coming Monday. And then if you are sad to hear Mr. Dana isn't going to be doing the show, then go on out to Novare Res or tune in to Freaky Fridays next Friday, because he's going to be there spinning some tunage. Speaking of tunage, we heard Roy Ayers, the B-side to the 12-inch single of Baby Doll. That is a, it's deeply funky instrumental version of that tune. Very, very cool, very groovy. And then we heard from The Undisputed Truth, produced by the mad Norman Whitfield.

0: the butcher shop.
1: Yeah.
0: Got it. So stay tuned for that. It's got a heck of a show planned for you. Have yourselves a wonderful couple weeks. I'll be back in a couple weeks. Tune in to DJ Kenny Mac next Friday on the Wheels of Steel, as he calls them. And let's see. Yeah, I'll see you on Monday on Wax Poetic. That's 5:30 to 7 p.m. on Monday. Oh, and don't miss Surface Noise tomorrow morning, too. That's Jake from next door always puts on a good show. All right, that's it for me, my friends. Have a wonderful evening, a happy and safe holiday, and stay strong, be kind to one another out there, my friends, and keep that foot on the rock.

Hello and welcome to The Butcher Shop. My name is Jackson Potluck. I am here substitute hosting for DJ Baby Cleaver, and I thank her for the opportunity. WMPG is on the air thanks to listeners, and Leonardo's Pizza offering classic and gourmet pies with gluten-free and vegetarian options. 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All right, it's America's birthday, and I made it a mixtape. And this mixtape is about 90 minutes long. It is planned fully in advance, and there is very little time for talking. So I'm going to start everything out. I'm playing physical media where I can, and that's actually most of the set. So I'll do my best to make sure everything is a smooth transition. Thank you for listening to this show. Thank you for listening to WMPG. I hope everyone's having a safe and happy holiday. And yeah, we're gonna get this rolling. If it starts out a little slow, don't worry. It's building to something. We got fireworks at the end. All right, here we go.

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0: Oh, that's great. All right, so this is a 90-minute mixtape. I'm going as fast as I can. First song was American Song by Tracy and the Hindenburg Ground Crew. Then American Turnip by Film School. Miss Black America from Curtis Mayfield. This American Life by Salvia Plath. American Vernacular, Savak from their brand-new-ish record Squawk. And then I did 4th of July by Galaxy 500 and Rat-a-Tat-Tat America by Dick Kent from the American Song Poem Anthology, Do You Know the Difference Between Big Wood and Brush? That is the first of two songs that will be in this playlist from that compilation. And then the last thing we heard was Nation Saving Song by Lungfish. We're going to kick it off now, our next block, with a band called Au Pairs. This is recorded in England in 1982, I think, something like that. It's The Butcher Shop on WMPG.

All right, folks, thanks for listening thus far. This is my mixtape I made for America's birthday. There's actually fireworks outside right now. Just like to remind you that if you feel a certain way about America and you meet someone else that doesn't feel the same way, why fight? Some people are just, you know, whatever. I'm not going to get into politics. I'm just saying some people ain't worth your time. After Lungfish, we heard Au Pairs with America, Fishbone with Last Call in America, Broadcast with America's Boy from Tender Buttons. That Fishbone song is from Stockholm Syndrome, and the Au Pairs song is from Sense and Sensuality. Then we just heard Jimmy Carter Says Yes, another track from that Do You Know the Big the Difference Between Big Wood and Brush American Song Poem Anthology. It's the last one from that. Gene Marshall. I knew I was going to have to talk over at least one song. This one is by a band called Philistines Jr., and it is called World War II, The Little One. But a fair amount of it is instrumental, and it doesn't really have much to do with anything. I mean, it probably does. The Philistines Jr. may argue. So we're going to play this from the archive downstairs, but I couldn't find the CD. Bummer. I found another one by them, though. It's weird.

gonna nearing the end of our mellow and groovy section of the playlist. I think I'm ahead of schedule. I think I'll let this one play for a little bit longer. This is a good track. I'm sorry to talk over it, but it's really good voice break music too. This Philistines Junior record is called Analog versus Digital, and it has a lot of guest people on it that you'd probably recognize. Interesting group. Check them out. Nobody's in the chat. Probably nobody's listening. That's fine. I made this for America. Gonna have some Beach Boys up next. And then we're gonna slowly build towards our big fireworks ending. Our third to last song has a lot of swear words in it, and I'm going to live censor it as it plays, because I could not, it's the one song I could not pull from this list. It's so good. All right, done talking for now. It's WMPG. I'm Jackson Podluck, subbing for Baby Cleaver. This is The Butcher Shop. It's WMPG Gorham Portland Radio from the University of Southern Maine on the eve of America's 250th.

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I'm Marsha Leander, a member of the WMPG Community Advisory Board. 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

Hey, thanks for sticking with me for the 90 minutes. If you did, this is Jackson Potluck. I'm signing off after this next one. This current song is Galileo's Sin. It's called Present at the Decline. I found this downstairs in the CD archive. The album is called Death to the Strange. Before that, Knower. I'm the President. Before that, Genesis Owusu, Most Normal American Voter from Red Star Woo and The Worldwide Scourge. I highly recommend that record. Most of it cannot be played on the air during this time frame because it's full of the things that you're not supposed to do. For that, Damaged Bug, Sold America from Bug on Yonkers, Castle Face Records, Prince and the Revolution, America from Around the World in a Day, MC5, Back in the USA, from Back in the USA, Nick Lowe, American Squirm, from Labor of Lust, Robin Hitchcock, America, from Groovy Decay, Mekons, or Mekons, I don't know how you say that, Ghost of American Astronauts, from a compilation I found downstairs, apparently a record called Heaven and Hell, Beach Boys, 4th of July, from The Feel Flows double CD, that's a B-side from the Surf's Up album, my favorite Beach Boys record. And I talked about Philistines Jr. before that. So you'll know the next song because it's one of the most popular songs in the world. In the world, not just in America. I hope you have a pleasant and safe holiday tomorrow. Thank you, Baby Cleaver, for letting me substitute host your butcher shop. Up next is, speaking of the butcher shop, I'm going to butcher it. The next show is Async Await, and you are in for a treat, sub-host by Colleen, and yeah, it's WMPG, Gorham, Portland, radio from the University of Southern Maine. I'll be back at my regular show, which is on Mondays at 8:30, every other Monday, so I won't be on this Monday, but the following Monday. That is called Regression Toward the Mean, 8:30 to 10, alternating Mondays, and substitute hosting wherever they'll let me get away with it.

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You're listening to WMPG Gorham, Portland. My name is Colleen, and I'm here tonight filling in for Async Await. This is my second time filling in for this show, so thank you so much, DJs 2H1 and Unami, for trusting me with your show a second time. We were just listening to a song called Was Ist Music by Justice Conk. And next up, I'm going to play a song called Janitor. Thank you so much for listening.

Here we are. We are anticipating. There it is. There it is. That's the picture. You see it for yourself. There it is. It's a man. There it is. With

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This is Colleen filling in for Async 08. Thank you so much for listening. It is 10:29 p.m. on Friday, July 3rd. I hope you're having a good night. I just wanted to let you know what we had been listening to. I'm just going to start at the beginning because I think I said this song earlier, but I kind of did a bad job saying it, so I wanted to say it again. We started off the show with Justice Conk, and the song Was It's Music from 2019. And then we listened to Suburban Lawns and the song Janitor from the album, I think it's called Suburban Lawns, from 1987. And that was recommended by The Worm. Picked that one out for the station, so thank you, Worms, for that. Then we heard Marie Moore and the song Pretty Day, and that's a single from 2016. And then we heard Broken Spindles and the song Italian Wardrobe off of the album Fulfilled Complete from 2004. Then we heard Harumi Hosono and the song Living Dining Kitchen from the album from 1981 called Philharmony, followed by The Books and the song Be Good to Them Always off of the album Lost and Safe from 2004. And then most recently we heard Matmos and the song The Crying Pill from the album Plastic Anniversary from 2019. And next up, I'm going to play a song called Rats in the Garbage of the Western World.

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0: We talk about all sorts of stuff on this show.
1: That's right. We really do. We cover a lot of ground. 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

You are listening to WMPG Gorham, Portland. My name is Colleen, and I'm here tonight filling in for Async Await. Thank you so much for trusting me with your show this evening. And thank you for listening. It is 10:59 p.m. on July 3rd. I hope you're having a wonderful night. I just wanted to let you know what we had been listening to. And then I'll be here for another half hour until 11:30. So, let's see. Most recently, we heard Kingsley and the song The Unidentified Flying Object off of the album The Essential Dance from 1988. And before that, we heard Ladytron and the song 17 off the album Light and Magic from 2001. And before that, we heard Male, spelled M-H-A-O-L, and their song Coda off of the album Something Soft from 2025. And before that, we heard another song by Justice Conk, and that was a cover of the song Now That I Found You, and that's from 2013. Before that, we heard Ruth White and the song Sol Fa La Ghetto off of the album Short Circuits from 1970. And before that, we heard Dancing Plague and the song With You I Am Nothing, and that is a single from the year 2025. And we started off that set listening to Stephen Merritt from the Magnetic Fields, and that is a song called Rats in the Garbage of the Western World off of the album Obscurities from 2011. Thanks for listening.

0: listening to WMPG, Gorham, Portland. My name is Colleen, and my time here is almost up. Chad, for now, is here, getting ready for you with his song.
1: What's his show?
0: Keygen.exe. Okay. Chad is great, and he is getting ready for you right now. And I want to let you know what we had been listening to. Behind me is the Roller Coaster Tycoon 2 theme, which everyone loves. And before that, we heard Logout and the song Bay Sorai, and that's from the year 2019. And then we heard Coil and their song Teenage Lightning 1 off of the album Love Secret Domain from 1991. And before that, we heard Molly Nilsson and the song Meanwhile in Berlin off the album Follow the Light from 2010. And before that, we heard Martin Denny and the song Let It Be Me off of the album Exotic Moog from 2020. And before that, we heard Ruth White and the song Anvil Chorus off of the album Short Circuits from 1970. And that is all that we heard. I just have one more song for you. This is Coil and the song The Dreamer Is Still Asleep. Thanks so much for listening.

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And you are listening to WMPG Gorham Portland. The name of this show is keygen.exe. Shouts out to Colleen filling in for my friends on Async Await. She did a great job. Always a delight to see Colleen filling in. Loved hearing the Roller Coaster Tycoon joints. Absolute bangers. Playing behind me right now is the song Leo 9 by Clute. Yeah, just gonna be playing Jungle for the next 90 minutes. And yeah, I'll check back in a half hour. How about that? My name is Chad for now. Love hearing that Apache break from the incredible Bongo Band featured in this tune. Love it, love it, love it. After this, gonna play some Sully, and then who knows, let the night guide me. If you're driving out there, drive safe, stay cool. It is too hot and too humid. All right. 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If you miss it, if you're sleeping, and I'm talking to you from the past. All right, enjoy.

0: Yo, yo, yo. Once again, you're listening to WMPG Gorham, Portland on 90.9 FM. The name of this show is keygen.exe. We're here every week, every Friday night, starting at 11:30, and we go until 1. Playing behind me right now, this song. It's called Atlantis by LTJ Bookham. Love me some Bookham. Love me some good-looking records. 2000, I don't know, it was probably like 99, 2001. Before that was The Chameleon with Just Close Your Eyes and Listen off of, I know it from the Pesce studio set from 94, I believe, 96. And then, before that was Sully and then some Clute. Let's see what we got up next. We're gonna play some Pizza Hotline, but first, have you guys heard of Freaky Fridays? Have you been to it? WMPG DJs live at venues around Portland, streaming on the air. It's a lot of fun. If you want some info, I got some for you right here.
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0: Hell yeah. So, yeah, check it out if you can. They did that earlier today, and they do it every freaky little Friday. So, yeah, I'm going to play some Pizza Hotline for you right now. The Tim Reaper remix of VR Missions. It's pretty tight. Little plinky bits at the beginning. Listen to that. That's the stuff, baby. All right, yeah. Yeah, keep it locked on 90.9. Feel free to chat with me on the website. I got a little

All right, that's about it for me. This will be my last song. It's On the Nile by Peche. Coming up next, we got Do Do Do with Janelle. She's going to be here every week. It's great. She's going to play some stuff. She's got some records queued up. It's going to be tight, so stay tuned for that. And keep it locked on WMPG Gorham Portland 90.9.

Would you guess who it is? You did just hear Mr. Gouda, the Carpenters, on vinyl. That could only mean one thing. It's DJ Janelle here. This is my first show in the overnight slot. I will be here every single Saturday from 1 a.m. to 2:30 a.m. Mixing some great tunes for you. So I've got my own show now. I don't know if any of the listeners who have heard me before are here, but yeah, I have a show now called De Dot Diet, and this is basically just the intro show. I'll dive into pardon me, I'm gonna dive into the name of the show means, and sort of what my connection is to the station, how I got here, and the music I'm gonna be playing is gonna be some of my all-time favorite songs. Like, as I said, this is my introduction. Like, you guys are just getting to know me right now, and it's gonna be a blast. It's gonna be a great time. And yeah, I think a lot of the music I'm gonna be playing is, in preparation for the show I started thinking about, like, when did I start really, like, loving music, started, like, getting heavily curious and trying to explore, you know, different territories beyond commercial radio in terms of music, you know. And ultimately I began thinking about, you know, in fifth grade when I started getting into emo music because my sister and I was listening to Panic at the Disco, you know, that kind of stuff. So yeah, you might hear some Panic at the Disco here, and then the sentence there. Like, a lot of this music I picked from, you know, past playlists that I have, and I think music that was really detriment to my growth, like, in terms of my musical journey and awakenings and whatnot, if you know what I mean. So yeah, if you've listened to me before, you know I talk so much, and you just get used to that. I picked that up from DJ Maisie, because when I first became a DJ here, became a sub-in DJ, that's when I met the wonderful DJ Maisie. Shouts out, she's in Kansas right now. She's probably not listening, but she did Mismatch, which is now Sonic Dreams. What am I talking about? Which is now Teen Takeover with Blunt. That's 1:30 to 2:30 every Monday PM. But yeah, every week expect me to talk a lot. Here, let me just actually pull up my, like, description on the website, because I don't have it memorized word by word. Oh yeah, here is just, like, my general show description. A time for balance, reflection, and renewal as we unearth the essence of being. No week will ever repeat. One early morning, Janelle may want to explore her ancestral roots by playing some Filipino funk, soul, and indie, then do a hyper-pop, folk, alternative R&B set the following week while sharing revelations that have come to her throughout her days. Despite the inconsistent sounds and themes, I hope that you, the listener, and I, the DJ, can both gain and fulfill something as a result of this weekly program. This show is for the listeners and lovers of life and noise. So, I think that sums up just what I want to channel, period, through this show. I found that a lot of the shows that have been most rewarding and fulfilling for me were the ones where I was able to really connect with listeners. For example, I remember a while ago I was subbing, like, 6:30 to 8 in the morning, which has been my absolute favorite time slot to sub in for. And I
was like, I was doing a show where I was having people call in and tell me what they're grateful for, because I was like really zoned in on practicing gratitude that week and whatnot. And I was getting like calls left and right, and it was just so sweet to hear, you know, what people were grateful for, and just hearing people be so passionate about the things that, you know, keep them here and whatnot. So yeah, I hope to, you know, call to your soul through sound, whether that be the words I speak or the music I play. And yeah, I think I've chatted it up enough. I think you guys want to get a little bit into the music, and, you know, get to know more about me. Yeah, in between and during my breaks, I'll let you guys know more about who I am and why I'm here. But for now, I'm gonna pause these Italian Baroque Masters and play a promo and play some wonderful Solange. All right, guys, let's hop into it.

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All right, back again. You're listening to D.O.D.'s inaugural show. Yes, DJ Janelle here in the 1 a.m. to 2:30 a.m. slot every Saturday. Catch me after the wonderful Chad of Kijin. Great set, by the way. I don't remember if I shouted him out as I was hopping on air, but yeah, shouts out. Thank you for the listeners that were there for him but chose to stay and listen to D.O.D.E. So grateful for you. The past few songs you have just heard were Beltway by Solange, Sage by Frank Sativa, Mitrier by Alan Palomo featuring Flor Benguegue, and then Everybody Wants to Love You by Japanese Breakfast. Yes, trying to set a good tone considering the time of night we're in. The party animals that actually just like to sit on the porch and chat with their friends. This music is for you. Doubt you're listening to the FM radio right now, but that's just the vibe I want to set. Yeah, as I said, alternative R&B heavy lover, that's what I love right there. I was about to say a swear word. I just don't know if like DJs I know songs can have swear words, but like, can I swear, guys? I'm too scared. I've never sweared on air before. So used to not DJing during these times, but yeah, I don't know, I'm in such a French mood picking this French music, picking a French name. I'm not even French myself. But speaking of, you know, my show's French name, let me dive into why I chose it. So, D.O.D.E. means, so D, two, D.E. or no, D.O. Means like soft or gentle, and then D.E. means God in French. And I basically chose these words because my angel number is 222, which like represents like, to me at least, the definition is so fluid, but to me personally it has always meant to consistently stay balanced physically, mentally, spiritually, all of the above, in everything I do and in how I view the world. I've always found myself to be someone who just constantly embodies contradiction, but with that I always try to stay balanced in what I do. And I guess an example of that is like radio and lobstering. I'm a lobsterman and I find the two to be very similar, even though they are a bit conflicting. I think that's just like an example of balance that I have in my life, I guess, because like they're both very contrasting activities, right? One is heavily demanding, physically demanding. One is heavily physically demanding, and then the other is very mentally demanding. I mean, both are mentally demanding, but like one, with radio, it's not physically demanding, that's for sure, but you are more so using your ears over your eyes, I guess. And you are also when you're lobstering, but I don't know. I think what I'm trying to get at here is that the routine of the two is what is very similar, is what I find a lot of comfort in, despite the fact that they're two very different things. But I don't know, guys. But yeah, that's just what my show is, just balance. And, you know, trying to find that peace
within amongst the chaos of what this world has to offer. And yeah, do and dia just sound like two, so I was like, okay, these words sound like two in French, like let me just like, you know, put it all together, and it sounds like 2-2-2. It's not actually 2-2-2. That would be du du du, but we're not du du du. We're du do dia. There's a little bit of sprinkle twang in that. And funnily enough, like also like dia meaning God. I feel a religion is like, I'm not religious. I don't practice religion. And if you haven't already, and I'm like more of a generally spiritual person rather than, you know, residing with a religion, but a lot of my art is definitely heavily centered around religion. Growing up, you know, I'm Filipino, and there's a predominantly Catholic country, and I've centered my art around that a lot, and it plays like such a significant role. And before, I used to use the energy that I felt towards that in a very not

so much these past few days explaining what my show is to people. I hope I'm making sense to you all, but I've talked too much, and I really want you guys to get to know me through the sound waves from this soundboard rather than the ones coming out of my mouth, because I seem like I don't know what I'm talking about at this point. Yes, you're listening to WMPG Gorham Portland Radio from the University of Southern Maine, and if you can't tell, I didn't want to go to bed. But I gotta play music for you. So you're actually gonna hear Pink Matter by Frank Ocean and Andre 3000. Stay tuned for that.

0: sell this shit crazy.
1: All right, back again, inaugural show on the decks. Hope you're enjoying this mix so far. Very, very scattered, I know. I honestly came in with a very loose agenda for this show, so please pardon, you know, the weird bumps here. But you know what? I'm not sorry, because get used to it. This is what you're going to be hearing every week. And yeah, today it was initially supposed to be like an intro, like, oh, get to know me. Like, this is, you know, been the most influential music of my life. Yeah, I completely fucking did. Ooh, I don't know if I can swear as a DJ. I ditched that. Yeah, I just ditched that whole, not the whole theme, but I got into a flow. I was like, wait, I'm playing this, let me play this next. So what you have previously heard, Pink Matter, Frank Ocean, Channel Orange Vinyl. Got that immediately when Frank Ocean dropped it on his website. $70, most I've ever spent on a vinyl in my life, and I don't know if I'll plan on doing so again. Maybe I'll get the deluxe edition of Here's a Story, Morning Glory, but for now, it's safe to say I've never spent as much on a channel, on a vinyl, but Channel Orange deserved. I love Frank Ocean. That, I think that man, I've been listening to him ever since middle school, ever since I got an Xbox and my dad got me GTA 5 in like fifth or sixth grade, always playing it, always gaming for real. And my car was always on Blonded Radio. Shout out if you know what I'm talking about. Blonded Los Santos Radio on GTA 5. And they would play, I think the song that I got tapped into was, If I Be Honest, I Wasn't Devastated, Close to You, by Frank Ocean. That was the one song I was always hearing. And I was like, wait, this is so good. And so, yeah, I literally started listening to Frank, like, 6th, 7th grade. And, you know, he's just stuck with me ever since. So I think that he was definitely the base of, like, the music I listen to now. Will forever love him. Till the day I die. Yeah, nothing more to say on that. I love Frank Ocean. I have a bootleg Blonded vinyl from my dear friend Bella. Still use that. Considered getting the officially pressed version of it. We'll see. But the other songs you heard were Jennifer by Trinidad Cardona, which is, guys, one of my favorite songs in this universe. I'm always yelling it in the car with my friends. Top of my lungs, windows down, not speeding, because don't speed, guys. Like, truly. Especially at this time of night, if you're listening in your car, go the speed limit. But after Jennifer, you heard Love Song, L-O-V-E-E-E-E-E song by Rihanna and Future. Another windows down, just only seeing the music in front of you type of song. Oh my god, so good. And then after that was Aggie by the Coco and Claire. Love those two, so cute. And then after that, you just heard was PTSD by Nems. I quite recall when I was first getting into UK drill, this being one of the first songs I listened to, and I was like, I honestly was like tapping into it as a joke, you know. I was like, I don't know about this genre, but like, let me listen to this. And then I just pressed on PTSD by Nems. I hear the Sade sample, oh my god, Sade sample, and I say, okay, wait, this is the start of something new. This is the start of my new relationship with UK drill. And now here we are. I listen to UK drill and I love it. And NEMS is great. Central C is obviously a classic. Love Cench. Considered playing him, but I was like, no, let me play you guys some NEMS. Let me show NEMS love. So that's just exactly what I did. I am going to do a bit of a vibe switch because I was like, I do love being in this beat heavy sort of vibe, but I don't know. I kind of want to go a little darker-ish, a bit more avant-garde. So I am going to play some Earth Eater and some other things. There's definitely some songs that I really, really do want to play, but I just don't know if I'll be able to fit them. But you know what, guys? I'm here every week now, so just stay tuned. And don't know if I already mentioned before, I was just planning to have this show just be just really unstructured. I was talking about this with the DJ before me, Chad, and I was like, yeah, I don't think I really plan on being such a theme heavy show, because I listen, well, like everyone else, I listen to like stuff that's all over the place and whatnot, and I think I'll have themes some days, and but I'm not gonna like put too much pressure on that, you know. I think it's nice to have that looseness in your program. So yeah, we'll see what happens. We'll see where the tide brings us, where the waves, the airwaves bring us next week and the week after and the week after that. But yeah, so grateful to be here with you all, and so glad I get to share my picks with you. And you're gonna hear Mona Lee Simone by Earth Eater. But first, let me play a promo, actually.
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All right. Bear Janelle back again. Do I have to keep saying that this is Dude Don't Use inaugural show? Yeah. I just gotta keep telling you so that you can tune in again next week, because I have 17 minutes left. That flew by so incredibly fast. I didn't expect that, honestly, considering how late it is and I'm ready to go to bed. But I love being here with you guys, so tune in at the same time next week. Got about 15 minutes more on the decks. Just gonna play some random stuff I've been listening to lately. No particular order, theme, vibe, just throwing it out there. Past few songs you have just heard were Mona Lisa Moan by Earth Eater, Brand New City by Mitski, Jenny You're Barely Alive by Rilo Kiley, Me and Her by Heavens to Betsy, and then Black Sheep, the Brie Larson version by Metric. I think these past few songs were very coincidentally, very unintentionally, what do they call it? Feminine rage. I think that was very much what this portion of the show was channeling, and I think that actually just fits so incredibly well, and I'm glad to have coincidentally done that portion. Yeah, I'm so grateful to be here, and I feel like I haven't prefaced, like, my start with WMPG. I think I'm going into my third year now with the station. Been here ever since my, I believe, junior year of high school. Been here, joined Blunt, fell in love with radio, the art of radio, and grew a strong passion for it. Here I am now. Here I am, sitting at this chair doing Dude Don't Use, going into my third year with this beautiful station. So grateful, and yeah. Being here has been one of the most soul impactful, I don't know, being here is just such an indescribable feeling. Like, you can clearly tell I have no words for it at all. But yeah, love being here. Hope you tune it back in next week. Just wanted to let you guys know of some upcoming things, though, because Freaky Fridays is here at Nova Ray Res. I think that's how you pronounce it. Today, it was DJ Hortz and DJ Faulty, and then next week it's going to be Sergio and Mr. Dana on the 10th, Friday the 10th. But I mentioned Freaky Fridays because I don't know if this is a secret or not, but I am DJing during the August Freaky Fridays, during the first one, at Orange Pike Brewing. I don't know if that's public information yet. Shh. Yes, I'll be DJing, and I just mentioned that because I want you guys to be there. And it is a wonderful night that is going to be thrown alongside an event for my Love String program, coincidentally, that I also coordinate. They're going to be fundraising for my program, and yeah, just a beautiful night highlighting community and just coming together with a passion for one collective thing, and that's like caring for Maine and its people and the earth and, you know, everything from the ground up. So be there, be square, all right? But I have so much more music I want to play for you guys, but good thing this is my last time here. I'm gonna play My Honest Face by Inhaler. Getting a little bit British here, but then we're gonna become not British, so don't worry. Very European, I guess, today. Was very French. I guess I'm at a very French time in my life for some reason. I don't know. I really don't know why, guys. Anyways, My Honest Face by Inhaler coming up.

our time came sooner, way, way sooner than I thought, where we would have to part ways. Yes, this has been Janelle. I know you heard me a song and a half ago. I just wanted to give you a nice, sweet, short, proper farewell. Please tune in next week, next Saturday morning / Friday night from 1 o'clock a.m. to 2:30 a.m. at WMPG Gorham Portland 90.9 FM, or radio from the University of Southern Maine. Yeah, we'll see what I play next week. I don't know, maybe I'll have a theme, maybe I won't, but it's a mystery, and that's why you should tune in to figure out, guys. It's been my absolute pleasure, and I'm so incredibly grateful and happy to be in this time slot and listening to music alongside you guys. And yeah, expect some more great tunes. And I hope you guys have a great rest of your nights. And if you have any feedback, please send it my way. Some way, somehow, or some, I don't even know. But I have 1 minute left with you guys, so I'm just gonna cut it here. Yes, you just heard My Honest Face, and you're currently hearing She's Electric, the demo by Oasis, and I am signing off. Farewell, everybody. Love you all.

What's your name? I got this.

0: Marsh's men, the Waterloo. What did he say to them?
1: Oh, no,
0: is that so? Washington at Valley Forge was bitter cold and up spoke George.

0: How about the production on that? Whew. Steve Cropper, Booker T, they're all involved there, by which you can probably guess. This comes out of the Stax music industry. And what else do I know about it? Oh, the singer, of course, Ruby Johnson. Came out in 1966. Dave Porter and Isaac Hayes wrote it, and really just unusual stuff. She had a shorter career than she should have. She never took off the way she should have, but she left several great tunes behind. Before that, Crazy Words, Crazy Tune, Irving Aronson and His Commanders from 1927, written by Milt Ager and Jack Yellen, the guys that brought you Happy Days Are Here Again and Hard-Hearted Hannah and a bunch of other stuff like that. One of the top tunes of the period, as far as I'm concerned. Before that, Easy Money, Ricky Lee Jones, The Duchess of Coolsville, from her debut album, also called Ricky Lee Jones, in 1979. Two-time Grammy winner. She's had kind of an up-and-down career, but made some really, really good music along the way. Oh, she just did one of those Criterion Closet things on YouTube, picking movies, if that is of interest to you. And we started off with Woke Up with the Blues in My Fingers, Lonnie Johnson from 1926, one of the major guitarists of that era, played with everybody from Louis Armstrong to Irene Scruggs. He cut some records with a white guitarist named Eddie Lang, and they put them out as billed as Wild is Blind Willie Dunn. Blind Willie Dunn. Because they couldn't reveal themselves as an integrated duo, black guy, white guy. So they did it that way. And that brings us up to date. I'm Pope Brock. This is Dog's Breakfast. And you are tuned to WMPG.
1: 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This is Resistance Radio, and these are your sounds of freedom.

0: Chairman, I say you should write it. You are never controversial, as it were.
1: That is true.
0: Whereas if I'm the one to do it, they'll run their quill pens through it. I'm obnoxious and disliked, you know that, sir.
1: Yes, I do.
0: Then I say you should write it.

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1: Mr. Adams, leave me alone!
0: Mr. Jefferson!

0: free men rather than to live slaves. Thomas Jefferson on the necessity of taking up arms, 1775. Magnificent. You write 10 times better than any man in Congress, including me. For a man of only 33 years, you have a happy talent of composition and remarkable felicity of expression. Now then, sir, will you be a patriot or a lover?
1: Lover.
0: No!
1: But I burn, Mr. A.
0: So do I, Mr. J.
1: You?
2: You do?
1: John!
2: Who'd have thought it?
0: Mr. Jefferson, dear Mr. Jefferson, I'm only 41. I still have...

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A major menfolk to treat us women like you do. I don't want no man that I got to give my money to. Call me a letter, never nothing but a no. Call me a letter, never nothing but a no. Go right back and told him, man, I ain't no Billy Goat. Give my man everything from a diamond ring on down. Give my man everything from a diamond ring on down. Next thing I'm gonna give him 6 feet in the cold, cold ground. You can never tell what an old, old man can do. 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Keep your eyes open, girl, cause he'll put that thing on you. Cause you ain't even got a papa. Ain't no single that you can't be at. Cause you ain't even got a papa. Ain't no single that you can't be at. If I put this thing on you, baby, gonna be just too doggone there. Mighty hard for you women to keep a real good man nowadays. Mighty hard for you women to keep a real good man nowadays. Any little young chippy gal got so many doggone different ways. Ain't no one did more for you than the good Lord ever thought. Did more for you than the good Lord ever done. Put clothes on your back. You know darn well you wasn't born right now.

Mean Mary is the woman behind that song. That's the name she goes by. She started life as Mary James, but was apparently calling herself Mean Mary when she was just a little girl. From Geneva, Alabama. And the album is called Woman Creature from 2024. She's just a hell of a songwriter. If you follow those lyrics at all, you see how dense and rich they are. And all the rhymes are true, as far as I can tell, which is rarity in this day and age. Before that, Gladys Bentley, Worried Blues from 1928. She was a big name during the Harlem Renaissance, headlined at Harlem's Ubangi Club, backed by drag queens. She herself, a cross-dresser of renown, meaning white tie and tails. Before that, You Do Something to Me, Sinead O'Connor, does Cole Porter, a song from 1929. This appears on Red Hot and Blue, a tribute to Cole Porter. Various artists, meaning Debbie Harry does a cut, Aaron Neville, like that. From when did this come out? 1990, I think, to raise money for AIDS research. Before that, But Mr. Adams, on the occasion of our 250th, God help us, from the album, from the, what, the original score soundtrack of the Broadway musical, 1776. Recorded in 1969, big fight over who gets to not write the Declaration of Independence. That's William Daniels and Ken Howard and some other folks in there. And we started off with Down South in New Orleans from the Sultan of Slide. That's the name of the record. Josh Graves is the name of the man who put it out. It is from 2019. And that is Delbert McClinton on that particular cut, talking a little too much. I'm Pope Brock. This is Dog's Breakfast, and you are tuned to the voice of the people, WMPG 90.9 FM, Gorham, Portland, Southern Maine Community Radio from USM. I'll be back after this.

WMPG is on the air thanks to the support of listeners and from the Great Lost Bear, located at 540 Forest Avenue, Portland. The Great Lost Bear is a family restaurant and American craft beer destination. 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

That's a serenade by Franz Schubert, number 560, as best as I can determine, transcribed for piano by Franz Liszt, from an album called Schubert 2019, performed by Katia Buniatishvili, from Georgia, that country, one time part of the Soviet Union. She has a sister, apparently, who's also a top-flight pianist, and they often do duets together. Before that, Tatum.

on Broadway as an ingenue in the 50s, graduated into one of the greatest cabaret singers of her day. And unique. How many sopranos do we know who have done that? The album Close as Pages in a Book, The Songs of Dorothy Fields, came out in 1993. This particular song, the music, was by Jimmy McHugh. And it came out in 1932 for a show called Clowns in Clover, which I am sorry to have missed. We started off with Ricky Nelson, Believe What You Say, went to number four in 1958. I'm Pope Brock. It's Dog's Breakfast. You are tuned to the voice of the people, WMPG. Legal Services for the Elderly provides confidential legal help for persons over 60. 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

Years ago, along the Illinois-Wisconsin border, there was this Indian tribe. They found two babies in the woods, white babies. One of them was named Elizabeth. She was the fairer of the two, while the smaller and more fragile one was named Marie. Having never seen white girls before, and living on the two lakes, known as the Twin Lakes, they named the larger and more beautiful lake, Lake Elizabeth. And thus the smaller lake that was hidden from the highway became known forever as

Many years later, I found myself talking to this girl who was standing there with her back turned to Lake Marie. The wind was blowing, especially through her hair. There was four Italian sausages cooking on the outdoor grill, and they was sizzling. Many years later, we found ourselves in Canada, trying to save our marriage and perhaps catch a few fish. But whatever came first, that night she fell asleep in my arms, humming the tune to Louie Louie. Oh, baby, we gotta go now.

were sharking. The necks were narking. Practically everyone was there. In the parking lot by the forest preserve, the police had found two bodies. Nay, naked bodies. Their faces had been horribly disfigured by some sharp object. Saw it on the news, the TV news, in a black and white video.

You know what blood looks like in a black and white video? Shadows. Shadows! That's what it looks like. All the love we share.

0: My dear brothers and sisters, the Black Diamond Express train is going to make another trip to hell.
1: Uh-huh.
0: The first and second sections of the Black Diamond Express train carried a large crowd of high-class sinners and professional liars of all kinds and scientific gamblers, men and women of high society who had plenty of money to pay their way to hell on high-class accommodation. And now the devil is running a reduced rate excursion train to hell. Come on here, all you cheapskates, you alley rats, you midnight ramblers, you little cheap streetwalkers. You all got to go to hell on the Black Diamond Reduced Rate Excursion Train, where you will burn in hell's fire and brimstone forever and forever in a lake of fire where there'll be wailing and gnashing of teeth. Get on here, all you hellbound sinners.
2: Ha, ha, ha. Listen to that old preacher. He's trying to scare somebody talking about going to hell. Say, you can't scare me and make me cry like you got all those old people. I ain't studying about you on your old hellbound train.
0: This train is leaving for eternal hell right now. All aboard for hell.
3: Mr. Preacher, what can I do to keep from going to hell?
0: You must come right up here now to the altar and bow down and repent of your sins.
2: Just look at those old crazy fools up there bowing down praying. Say, you can't make me pray. Everybody calls me hard-boiled.
0: Yes. But you must give up the world and call on God and be saved now, or else you will land in hell in the black shade of midnight. This is your last opportunity to get off the Black Diamond train. I plead with you to get off the Black Diamond. I urge upon you to get off the Black Diamond before it be too late.
3: And I'll give up my sinful life and get off this hellbound train. Amen, amen.
4: Glory.
0: Will you give up, sister? Will you give up your heart to God right now?
2: Oh, Lord, have mercy upon my poor soul. Yes, Elder, I'll give up. I'll get off this hellbound train.
4: That's
0: amen. Glory, hallelujah. Another soul born in the kingdom of God. Let us all sing. Praise.

0: Ha ha! 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Say, preacher, why don't you try to make me pray and cry? You know better. You know I won't fall for that kind of stuff. Say, you will have to come after me some other way. My name is Hardboiled. And believe me, I'm a hard nut for you to crack.
1: 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And whosoever will can come now. Choose you this day which road you will take. The broad road leads to hell, and the narrow road leads to glory. And while the black damn will wait for a few minutes, make up your mind which road you're going to take.

TV is all right to have, but your friends will treat you so low down. Say TV is all right to have, but your friends will treat you so low down.

One of my favorite albums, Blues Everywhere I Go from 1999. That is Odetta. The number is called song TB Blues. Whole album. She's got a tight band, crisp production, and a sad story about, of course, tuberculosis, the famous robber of youth that took out Emily Bronte and John Keats and Frederick Chopin and all kinds of other people. Eventually, of course, Jimmy Rogers himself, the man who wrote the song in 1933. It's when he died. He wrote the song in 31. Before that, the one and only Reverend A.W. Nix out of Russ County, Texas. And that, the Black Diamond Express, okay? You're on it. It's not like the usual, not like the usual trains that they that you want to get on. This is a train you do not want to be on. And he's telling you why. There is that one woman there that doesn't sound convinced, you know? It's like she's not listening to him, right? But this is one of at least five parts of this Black Diamond Express saga. So who knows? Maybe she changed her mind. He recorded a bunch of these kinds of sermons, shouting and singing and telling you what to do from 1928 to 1931. Before that, You've Really Got a Hold on Me, the Miracles classic, brought to you this time around by Michele Endejocello, who turned up doing it on the documentary Standing in the Shadows of Motown from 2002 about the Funk Brothers, the Motown backing band. And this cut, You've Really Got a Hold on Me, started out as a B-side. This was in 1962. Went to number 8 on the Hot 100, number 1 R&B, but it was originally not supposed to go anywhere. It was supposed to be on the B-side of something called A Happy Landing, which has disappeared into history. When the DJs listened to it, they voted with their fingers and their turntables, and this is the result. And finally, at the beginning, Lake Marie, John Prine from his album Lost Dogs and Mixed Blessings from 1995, a song based around the Lake Marie in Illinois, where he happened to be one time, heard about it, went to see it, and that song is the result. We've got time for a couple of more here on Dog's Breakfast, and you are tuned to the voice of the people, WMPG.

Swing City is what they call themselves, out of Johannesburg, South Africa. Well Swung, the name of the album from 2015, Lion King, The Source. And before that, The Peppermint Twist in German, sung by Italians. Go figure. I'm Pope Brock. I hope you have enjoyed the program. I will be back next week at this time, and I hope you can be too. In the meantime, take care of yourself. So long.

Good morning. This is KO. It's 4th of July, steamy morning, and happy to be with you. We started off with Ramsey Lewis, sort of a cooling off for the hot weather, touching, feeling, and knowing. And you're listening this morning to, as always, WMPG 90.9, Gorham, Portland. Good to be with you.

Sorry about that. So you're listening to WMPG Gorham, Portland. I'm KO. I don't know. I'm pretty tired. I didn't sleep much last night. I don't know if it was the heat or my first show, my first radio show. So, but I'm happy to be here with you. And I'll tell you what we just were listening to. We started off with Ramsey Lewis from 2009. He's been around forever. And a really cool, touching, feeling, knowing. Just a good way to start off. And then favorite album of mine from the 70s or 60s, actually, 1969. Darkness, Darkness from the Youngbloods, Jesse Colin Young project, produced by the great Felix Pappalardi, who did some work with Leslie West and Mountain. After that, really the first rock concert movie and then album. The concert was August 1st, 1971. It was the concert for Bangladesh, but George Harrison's vehicle to raise money for strife and war and everything going on there. And, of course, that was Beware of Darkness with George and Leon Russell. And then just for a little bit of going a different direction, we had Stan Getz from 1965 with Antonio Carlos Jobim and The Girl from Ipanema, a Brazilian thing. I don't know if you've been watching The Beautiful Game, the World Cup, but Brazil's always a factor in that. But I found it so compelling, and maybe that's what was keeping me up last night as well. And then we finished that set with Buena Vista's Social Club from the 90s and Chan Chan. And that was, you know, Ry Cooder was involved with that with a lot of Cuban musicians. And they had a great run. They had a great run. So, again, you're listening to WMPG Gorham, Portland. I'll do a little business and we'll get back to the music.

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0: This is the Funk.

So, back at it. That's my famous women's suite. We started off with Richie Furay from Buffalo Springfield and Polka with Kind Woman. And then, of course, Stevie Nicks and Fleetwood Mac, Goldust Woman, and Rock and Roll Woman, a Stephen Stills thing with Buffalo Springfield. So this is KO again. It's my inaugural show. It's about 5:40 on a hot, steamy day. Hopefully not as warm as it's been the last couple of days. And happy to be with you. And we'll get right back at it.

Yeah, that's Julie Driscoll, Brian Auger, and the Trinity from the Street Noise album of 1969. You get that signature Hammond organ from Brian Auger, and Julie Driscoll, one of the great voices of the 60s and 70s. She was also an actress, still around, still singing and doing it. It's one of my favorites. Before that, we heard Genesis from the Q album, which is Jorma Kaukonen, the acid guitarist from the Jefferson Airplane, playing like a beautiful, exquisite ballad. And, of course, if they make perfect songs, just like perfect movies, some people say The Godfather, Casablanca, younger people might say Almost Famous, or like exquisite, perfect movies. Perfect song, Jim Webb's Wichita Lineman, Glenn Campbell playing the six-string bass on that. And I saw Glenn Campbell, I think it was in Bangor, towards the end of his life. He had Alzheimer's, and he had his kids traveling with him and helping him, but he could still sing like a bird. So that was that set. 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Well, thanks for being here and listening to me today. Again, I'm KO, and this is my initial program. Hopefully, I'll be hanging around, and we're going to play some more music for you coming right up.

So that's my 4th of July song, Grateful Dead, U.S. Blues. And before that, Arthur Lee in Love. I was fortunate enough to see Arthur Lee in, I think, 2003 at the Paradise, of all places, in Boston, doing the Forever Changes album. He had strings and brass. It was unbelievable. We heard Alone Again, Or, and The Daily Planet. So I'm going to wrap up pretty soon. I want to do a little business here. Freaky Fridays, WMPG's DJs in July are at Navari Rays, great place. And we have Sergio and Mr. Dana will be there. That's always a good time. Encourage you all to get down there. Also, the live music show here on Wednesday nights, July 8th, Local Motives features I, Roberts, hosted by Bob Ulrich. And so I'm going to say a couple things and then finish up. I think Jake is going to be in at 6:30. He's terrific, so I encourage you to listen. So I'm sort of an old man who's into the resistance movement, and it's important. And I'm not ranting or telling you what to do, but the course of my time on the planet, I do have a little advice, if you'll take it from me today. And just to be safe and be kind, help people who need it, especially in this environment. You know who they are. Always stay resilient, be pliable, be able to bounce back. Pay attention to everything that's going on, seriously. And of course, resist today. Thanks for listening. I really appreciate it. And I will hopefully see you next week. Thanks again.

Yes, yes. Good morning, Portland, Greater Portland, and parts beyond. You know what time it is. Surface Noise here on WMPG 90.9 FM. My name is Jake from Next Door, and I invite you to come journey with me forward into the cosmos. On this morning, Saturday, July 4th. I don't have much else to say today, just that I'm grateful to be sitting in this chair. I want to say big shouts to KO, his inaugural show. You just missed it if you're just tuning in now. Make sure you go check that out in the archives. And peace to Bat Boy. I'm going to miss you, man. I'm going to miss kicking it every Saturday morning, shooting the breeze. He has a new slot Thursday nights, I believe, 11 p.m. to 1 a.m. Once again, that's DJ Bat Boy with White Noise Syndrome. Noise punk, anarcho folk, the entirety of Sleep's Dope Smoker, whatever he feels like playing. Make sure you check that out. And make sure you tune in for KO's set. He played an awesome set. I unfortunately didn't catch all of it because I don't tend to wake up until like right around 6 o'clock on Saturday mornings. But what I listened to on the drive in, I loved. Make sure you tune in. Check that out in the archives, WMPG.org. It will still be listed under White Noise Syndrome. But the entry for today, July 4th, will be KO's first show. And before we dive on into any further musical endeavors, I just want to draw attention to something that he said in his last mic break, which is pay attention. Just pay attention. Make sure that your ears are open, your eyes are open. Just pay attention, man. Pay attention to the people around you. And pay attention not just to the bad stuff, you know, which seems overwhelming sometimes. Pay attention to the good stuff too. And today is one of those days. It's a day to be with family and friends. Hang up all that other stuff, man, and just focus on that. Focus on the connections that we have with other people in our lives, the love that we have for the people that we choose to have in our lives. That's what we should be celebrating today. This is DJ Drez and Good Crush with Forward Into the Cosmos, the extended dub. Been using this for some mic break music lately. I really dig it. But we're not going to listen to all 15 minutes. Not today. I'm going to get back into it with some Andy Bay with Celestial Blues. Got some Rabbits and Carrots with a Sly Stone cover after that. And then who knows, man, as always, I'm like Felix the Cat with my bag of tricks. Not even I know what I'm going to pull out of it when I reach in. This is Jake from Next Door, Surface Noise, WMPG, 90.9 FM. Keep it locked. I'll check in with you again in a little bit.

0: What is Jewish music? 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Our show, the Sunday Simcha, is a joyous celebration of Jewish music, just like the name says. 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Again, that's Sunday Simcha at 6:30 to 8:30 every Sunday. 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
1: 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What can we do for you?

And yes, yes, once again, my name is Jake from Next Door. You are tuned into Surface Noise here on WMPG 90.9 FM. That's community radio from the University of Southern Maine, Gorham, Portland. As always, just having a little bit of fun here in the studio, you know, sharing some of my favorite tunes with you, hoping that maybe you might feel the same way about some of the music I'm playing. And even if you don't like what I'm playing, I hope it's making you think. You can always give me a call, of course, give me that feedback live and direct. The number of the studio is 207-780-4909. Talk a little bit about what we've been listening to this morning before we dive back into the music. As I said at the outset, I really don't have too much to say today. Had a great day at the beach yesterday. Still feeling a little sun drunk. So I decided to put together a playlist of music that I dig listening to at the beach, before the beach, during the beach, after the beach. Just all laid back kind of mellow tunes. And once again, I hope you've been digging what I've been playing so far. As always, a little bit of a mixed bag. Kicked it off with Andy Bay, Celestial Blues, from his Experience and Judgment LP. Then Rabbits and Carrots, a little bit of Mexican psychedelic soul with their cover of Sly's Everyday People. Then Can, with One More Night. Can is fantastic, man. I really love them. They're a band that really, I think, rewards not only careful listening, but like digging deeper and deeper and deeper into their catalog. They're, you know, kind of first and foremost pioneers of the krautrock scene. The krautrock scene, of course. So I actually recently learned this. It was originally known as Kosmisch Musik, so cosmic music. So it's just experimental rock music that initially developed in West Germany in the late 60s and early 70s and continued growing from that point on. So Can, Faust, Tangerine Dream, Kraftwerk, Amon Duel 2, just all these fantastic bands that came out of that scene. And Can is one of the best in my estimation. So that track that we listened to, which again was called One More Night, is from an album that is called Ege Bamyasi, which is Turkish for Aegean Okra. The cover is, to the crate diggers, it is, you can't not recognize it. It's got a big can on the front cover of Aegean Okra. You can't miss that. But a nice kind of laid back tune on an album that otherwise has like some kind of, you know, face melting space rock stuff. That tune, One More Night, is a little bit kind of more mellow, a little bit lower key. For me, good to start the day out with. Then we had the Dutch Rhythm Steel and Show Band with a song that I seem to discover a new cover by every week, Down by the River. Of course, Neil Young tune. And they do just absolutely smoking cover of that one. So that again is the Dutch Rhythm Steel and Show Band. I think initially you would have found that record, or I'm sorry, you would have found that song on one of those records that they would like sell on cruise ships or at like Caribbean resorts, places like that, all these little small press records. And somewhere, sometime, that band released that LP with that cover, and it languished in obscurity until the Trans Global Airways label, I think that's totally a bootleg joint, but they put out 3 volumes of West Indies funk, and they are just all mind blown. That's where I first heard of that. Shouts to Cheapo Records on that one. So then, that gets us all caught up, I think. We are listening to Venus Vibe Trap by Baby Mammoth. Fit right in with the trip-hop set that I did a couple weeks ago, the come-down edition of Surface Noise. We'll let this one ride out. And then I've got some Indonesian funk for you from those Shocking Shaking days. An amazing 3-disc compilation
put out on Now Again Records. This is called Samandoi by the Black Brothers. And once again, I hope you dig it. My name is Jake from Next Door. I'll be here with you until 8 o'clock. And then Teresa will pick up the reins for Chickens Are People Too. But until then, we're going to keep on taking a ride through some kind of summer morning vibrations. And this is after you get the espresso shot in your coffee. Samandoi by the Black Brothers. Keep it locked. WMPG 90.9 FM.

Yes, yes, y'all. Peter King with Ajo. You are still tuned into Surface Noise, at least for the next 28 minutes. My name is Jake from Next Door. That's what it was when I kicked off the show. That's what it was when I did the last mic break. That's what it is now. Maybe I'll change my name next week. Maybe I'll change it the week after that. I don't know. That's the point. You never know what's going to happen with Surface Noise. And I am trying to change up the format a little bit. But don't be afraid. Don't be afraid, everyone who has come to, hopefully, fingers crossed, enjoy Surface Noise over the last 3.5-4 years. Taking a page out of Ben's book. Of course, Ben of Soulmates has been doing a series called Soulmates with Crates for, geez, I think well over a year now. Just about every single week on Soulmates, which, by the way, Wednesday evenings from 8:30 to 10, right before The Beat Don't Stop with Lowdown Dirty Shane, Ben brings in somebody from the community, whether a DJ, volunteer, someone else he knows out in the wider world, to do a ping pong set with

Folks who have these wonderful musical ideas and maybe don't necessarily have the outlet yet to express them, and that's who I want to bring on to this show. So folks who are brand new to the station, who just got trained, who are looking for a little bit of airtime, that's who I want to come on and have a musical conversation with. So we'll probably do a little bit of ping-ponging. What I'm thinking is a little bit more of like an intro set, then they can do a 60-minute set, then I'll do a 15-minute outro set. We'll talk a little bit about why they want to do this thing, what draws them to music, what kind of music really resonates with them deep in their chest. Like I said, you never know. It's surface noise, right? And in keeping with that, I'm going to keep it even more interesting than we usually do, I think, by bringing these folks in. I'm really excited. I've already got some folks reaching out to get on the show, and I can't wait, man. One of the best things of my time, one of the best aspects, the most treasured aspects of my time here with WMPG is the ability to connect with like-minded musical souls. Like-minded souls. Yeah, we'll go with that. Like-minded musical souls. I love hearing folks' ideas. I love getting put on to new music by folks, especially like music that I don't ordinarily listen to in my day-to-day life. Great example of that is White Noise Syndrome, Peace to Bat Boy. Once again, check him out Thursday evenings from 11:30 to 1 a.m. Friday morning. White Noise Syndrome, I think he's been doing that for 7 or 8 months now. That sounds about right. Early morning show right before mine was all, you know, like noise, punk, anarcho folk, like out there musical ideas, which of course really resonates with me. And anyway, I guess why I'm getting on that tip is because like he put me onto a bunch of music that I ordinarily never would have sought out, and he's like kicking in my eardrums with it at 5 o'clock, you know, 6 o'clock in the morning. I love that. So I am really looking forward to getting some of these folks on the air. I know that you will love, like I said, what they have to say musically. I just can't wait. I'm super stoked about this. But anyway, before we proceed too much further, I do have some business to take care of. So we are not only on the air thanks to all of our amazing volunteers, community supports, and donors, we are also on the air thanks to support from our community partners, one of those partners being Monty's Fine Foods. They are an authentic Roman-style pizzeria, bakery, and local food market in Portland. 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And the Bayside Neighborhood Association is presenting the BPM Traditional Drum Festival on Bayside Trail on Saturday, August 1st, 2026, from 3 to 6 p.m. This festival will highlight the area's diverse ethnic history and strong immigrant community, as well as its rich musical culture and commitment to creative arts. Going to have interactive drum circles, a cross-cultural beat sync experiment, and featured performers such as Keepers of the Penobscot Drum, Taiko Main, and more. For more information, you can visit baysideportland.org/BPM Fest. And of course, can't have a full mic break without letting you know what we've been listening to for the last however long. We kicked off that last block with the Black Brothers, Samandoi, from the Shocking Shaking Days compilation, Indonesian funk and psychedelic rock. Then Lonnie Smith from Drive, Filet of Soul. We kicked off this trio of African music. I'm going to keep it going with another track by Matata here in a second, but we kicked off this little block with William Onyebor from his album Who Is William Onyebor, the track Body and Soul, 10-minute Afro-funk workout. You got to love that on a sweaty Saturday morning. Tony Allen with Ayen Lo after that, and we are now listening to Peter King with Ajo. This next track I have up for you is called Matata with I Feel Funky. And then we'll see how much we have time for after that. Once again, my name is Jake from Next Door. You are still tuned into Surface Noise for the next 22 minutes. Is that right? Yeah, 22 minutes, baby. WMPG 90.9 FM. Make sure you keep it locked.

0: What the heck was it? Oh, yeah. It was a chicken.
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All right, y'all, that is just about it for me this morning. I'm going to sign off after two more songs here. This is called Come Home by Stone Mecca. Amazing neo-soul group that I was put onto through the Afro Samurai soundtrack. Before that, we had Matata with I Feel Funky, Carol Kay with Better Days from her solo LP. It's amazing stuff. So it is called Picking Up on the E String. Carol Kay was a legendary session bassist. She has it's actually a 10-inch EP called Picking Up on the E String. That track, a J.J. Johnson tune, Better Days, is from it. Definitely check that out. A little harder to find, but I'm sure you'll find a way, right? Then we had a Brazilian funk tune, Juju Man, by the Hut Stuff Band. And this is Come Home by Stone Mecca. We're going to let this play out, and then we'll close it with at least a portion of Ball of Confusion by the Undisputed Truth. Once again, thank you for tuning in this morning. My name is Jake from Next Door. I will be back in 2 weeks. Until then, take care, stay safe, peace to you. Have a wonderful day today, no matter where you are or what you're doing. Hope you have an opportunity to kick it with people you love and celebrate that. Until next time, keep it locked, WMPG 90.5.

It is good morning. Good morning, everyone. And good morning to you, whether you live in Africa. Good morning, whether you live in Europe. Good morning, whether you live right here in the good old United States of America. Hey, it's good morning all over the world.

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1: What the heck was it? Oh, yeah. It was a chicken.
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1: Yes, you are listening to Chickens Are People Too, WMPG Gorham, Portland. So glad you're here this morning, and today is the beginning of July, and also July 4th today. So we're going to do, that's what we're going to celebrate, but open to all songs, kid-friendly songs, so call in 780-4909. Love to hear what you might want to hear too, and we'll get going. WMPG is on the air thanks to the generosity of our listeners and underwriting support from the West End News, the weekly source of local independent news coverage for in-town Portland. The West End News is available at over 150 locations around Portland and online at thewestendnews.com. We have that, and we're going to actually start out with a little story. It's called Biscuits for 4th of July. Biscuits 4th of July. So it's a little dog named Biscuit, and here we go with this.
2: Satin Cappuccilli. Pictures by Pat Shorys. Here, Biscuit. Today is the 4th of July, and we have lots to do. Woof, woof. On the 4th of July, we celebrate America's birthday. We can decorate the house with plenty of red, white, and blue. I'll hang the flag, Biscuit. Woof, woof. Good puppy. You can help with the streamers. Woof. It wouldn't be the 4th of July without a delicious apple pie. Woof, woof. Biscuit, what have you found? Funny puppy, we can pick fresh strawberries and blueberries too. Woof! We're going to the park for a 4th of July picnic, Biscuit. Our basket is packed and ready to go. Woof, woof! Wait, Biscuit! That picnic blanket is for later. Woof! Look, Biscuit, here comes the parade. There's a fire truck, a marching band, and even a pony. Woof, woof! Silly puppy, come back! You can't march in the parade. Woof! There's nothing better than celebrating the 4th of July with our family and friends, Biscuit. There's lots of watermelon and ice cream. Woof, woof! And lots of fun for everyone. Fetch, sweet puppy. Woof! Hurry, Biscuit. It's time for the fireworks to begin. You can sit on my lap, Biscuit. Woof, woof! We have a perfect view. Woof! Flags are waving all around. We can all say Happy Birthday, America! Woof, woof! And Happy 4th of July, Biscuit! Woof!
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We're getting an early start on 4th of July with some 4th of July songs, but also going to mix in some other songs too. So, and would love to hear from you at 780-4909. Also on this beautiful Saturday day. So all kinds of day action to happen before tonight with the, if you go to the fireworks. And yeah, so we'll keep going with some more music, and here we go.

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6: And here we are, Chickens Are People Too, and that was one of our fabulous shows, Blunt, that's on as well, and you can find that on the website. You can look up times too and find out when that is, and I believe it's Thursday night. Great show. And also, here we go with some more music today, and we're going with This Land Is Your Land. Here we go.

in general. And here we go with our next song, which is going to be, yeah, I'm going to go with this one, Party in the USA. Here we go.

Here we are, close to the end of Chickens Are People Too. Stay tuned for Latinos with a Zeta coming your way. And also, happy 4th of July. Happy weekend. It's a gorgeous summer weekend out there. And I'm going to, there was a few more songs I'd love to play, but here we are at the end. So I'm going to play Louis Armstrong, What a Wonderful World. So happy 4th of July. Have a great, great time today and weekend. And here we go.

Good morning. You are listening to WMPG, Gorham, Portland, the radio from the University of Southern Maine, and also the Latino Show with Rosita. You can give me a call at 207-780-4909. And remember that tonight they have a dance at Paloma's restaurant. The entrance is for free, so anyone can go in, have some food, and then dance. And that is in Old Orchard Beach. You can look up their name. It's Paloma's Restaurant in Old Orchard Beach. And I'm here until 10:30 a.m., and I hope you're enjoying your Saturday, and I hope you are loving yourself today as every day should be.

Yeah, the song says, and this is done for you to sing and dance. 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
1: I'm glad you asked. 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You'll hear cheesy Eurodisco, funky indie pop, synth-pop from the 80s and today, and a grab bag of music made to make you feel. 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

Something was going on with my music, but I got it now. I hope that your weekend is awesome and everything with moderation. Don't overdo things. Don't overdo the song, the drinks. And yes, overdo the happiness.

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So you are welcome to go there. The entrance is free, so that's why I am announcing it here.

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That's the music of the santería. And I love all kinds of things, like this music and also the santos. And what is your dream? 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
1: 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And here goes Corazón de Melón, Melon Heart by Los Panchos, and also Las Tres Guitarras, that's the name of the group, and the name of the song is going to be, it's two words, dos palabras. And we're starting with Los Panchos. 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
1: 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And now we are going to Jorge Celedón and Gustavo Garcia. And this is Thank You, God, or Thank You, Great Power. Thank You, Universe. Thank You, Light.

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There are sadness and happiness, but as long as there is life, the rest I will resolve.

wanted to let you tell you something. I have three birds. One is named Lulu, and I have Ruby and Arthur. But Ruby, he cracks me up. He is such a good bird learning birdie because he loves evil.

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That's from the 80s. And they, Los Cuatro and Los Barraza, they made it as a salsa, Cuban salsa music.

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And now we're going to listen to Melcochita and Manolo Rojas. And this is called God is a Person, a Salsa Person. or you can say someone who loves salsa. Dios, Papá Dios es salsero. Aquí va. And remember, the Latino Show comes to you every Saturday from 9 to 10:30 a.m. Yes, I almost forgot. Don't forget to go to Paloma's today, tonight, and they're going to have a Latin dance. The entrance is free, so you just need to get there early because of the traffic, and also because some of the roads are going to be closed because of the 4th of July. I don't know what we're celebrating about 4th of July. But I don't think we should celebrate this year, or next year, or the year after. Until we get a new system here. So, because I believe that we don't have any freedom at this time. There is no freedom of speech. If there is no freedom of speech, there is nothing. Bye, chao, y hasta la próxima.

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1: 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My name is DJ JD, and this is Songs I Think You Will Like. You just heard Your Reply by Francis Quinlan. We're going to follow it up with Golden Green by Slaughter Beach Dog. I'm also joined by a very special but starting to be a pretty regular guest on my show, DJ Avril. We forgot I had to do this until about like 5 minutes before the show. So we're still getting stuff together, but I'm sure you'll hear from her in a minute. Anyway, this is Golden Green by Slaughter Beach Dog.

0: 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My name is DJ JD. This is Songs I Think You Will Like. DJ Avril setting her mic up, but she'll be around in a second. Take your time.
1: Thanks.
0: So when are you getting your own show, DJ Avril?
1: I don't know.
0: Come on.
1: I just have been doing demos, and I hope to substitute for a few people, but like, I just haven't like done the whole time slot and all.
0: You've been
1: jazz.
0: On the air a lot lately though, right? You've been recording promos, you've been guests on people's shows, you've been working locomotives a lot.
1: Yeah, I get to. I go on air a lot. And that's good for me. I like that a lot. But yeah. In the future I'll just be scheduling. It's mostly just finding time slots because those are
0: Awesome. Well, I'm pretty sure one just opened up, like, this morning at, like, 6:30 in the morning.
1: This one? Oh, yeah.
0: Yeah.
1: Because Steven's taking the one that's yesterday, the 6:30, like, on Friday.
0: Oh, gotcha. But, oh, Steven's getting his own show?
1: Steven's got his own show.
0: He has his own show.
1: Yeah,
0: I didn't know that.
1: It's on Friday, 6:30.
0: That's awesome.
1: You guys should check it out.
0: Yeah, we totally should check it out. Anyway, DJ Avril, what do you want to listen to?
1: I want to listen to, this song is great because, first of all, it's Susie and the Banshees because, obviously there's nothing more to expect from me. And second of all, it's, awesome because, well, okay, it's a little inaccurate because the song is 92 degrees, right? You know, it's hot, but it wasn't 92 degrees. It's like 86 degrees today. And yesterday it was 92 degrees, so I figured I was like, oh, well, I'm close enough. But yeah, 92 degrees is awesome, and I think it is fitting of summer and what we're doing right now, because it's really, really, really hot.
0: It's 10,000 degrees, and every time I get back to the apartment, the air conditioning is off, and it's 80 degrees inside.
1: And it feels
0: every,
1: lovely. It feels spectacular.
0: Every time.
1: Yeah, it feels great. I get really chilly easy.
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that more murders are committed at 92 degrees Fahrenheit than any other temperature? I read an article once. Lower temperatures, people are easygoing. Over 92, it's too hot to move, but just 92, people get irritable.

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1: And I'm DJ Avril.
0: And this is Songs I Think You Will Like. You just heard 92 by Susie and the Banshees. You heard Angel by New Dad. I don't know much about Angel or New Dad, but I like the song, and I thought that DJ Avril would like the song. And The CIA by Glass Beach. I know I play it all the time. Great song. One of my favorites to play on air. Glass Beach is just an incredible project, and if you're interested in that sort of like math emo sound, please go check them out. They're magnificent.
1: And I should introduce my next song. I would say this is Your Face by Wisp. It's quite good. I just wanted to like do some like new female artists because they're very interesting and you should just check them out because they're pretty modern, but they're like kind of rockish, and yeah.

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1: And I am DJ Avril.
0: And we are here to bring you a very special 4th of July episode of Songs I Think You Will Like. We played one song called 92 Degrees because it's hot.
1: Yep.
0: And everything else has just been a regular old show.
1: Yeah, we're trying to do a 4th of July theme.
0: Happy 4th, guys. Yeah. Go USA. I like freedom. I like liberty.
1: Grills and fireworks.
0: I like grills.
1: And parades.
0: I'm going to try and convince somebody to grill me up a burger later, because that is all I want right now, is just a burger off the grill.
1: And a popsicle.
0: And a popsicle. A couple freeze pops by the pool.
1: Yeah. Yeah. A pool, perhaps an ocean, whatever body of water you're seeing today, a lake perhaps, on a boat.
0: I'm not,
1: or maybe not a boat.
0: I'm not going anywhere near the pasta salad. Not happening. Why would I go for that when I can just eat a burger? Yeah. Not touching the coleslaw.
1: I will be touching the corn on the cob.
0: I will also be touching the corn on the cob.
1: The corn on the cob is very up my alley.
0: Yep. But get me two burgers, two dogs, a pile of chips, just like generic store brand chips in the bag so big it doesn't have a label anymore. You know the ones.
1: Bulk size chip.
0: Yeah, and that's enough for me. Anyway, you just heard
1: In My Room by Julia Wolf. Yep. and Wisp was also played, and more modern women artists that you may like.
0: And then I put on Ghost Song by Swordfish, which is not a modern woman artist, but just a Midwest emo band. Yeah. I like them. I think they're cool. I like that they have a trumpet. Whenever there's trumpet in an emo song, I'm like, ooh, yay. I don't know.
1: Happy 4th of July, everybody.
0: Happy 4th of July, everybody.

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My name is DJ JD, and this is Songs I Think You Will Like. You just heard She by Green Day, classic. Band in DC by Bad Brains, Happy Fourth, and Bodies by Dominic Fike. Coming up for my last set, we are going to do Castle by Ash, and then Santiago Bay Rendezvous by Masayoshi Takenaka, and then I'm out of here. Happy Fourth, go eat the Bergs and Dogs and watch the fireworks. And I will see you next week, same time, 10:30 a.m. Saturday, for Songs I Think You Will Like. Have a good week, guys.

0: Bunny Rock say. Right now, this is WMPG, Portland, Maine, Caribbean flavor. Keep it locked.
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1: Hey Ice, Caribbean flavor is now ready to take off. We are going to cruise at an altitude of 90.9. Sit back and relax.
2: Let's do it.

Yeah, people, myself, I'm doing it. I'm here, peace. A pleasant good afternoon. You know what? And a good afternoon, yet. A still morning. A pleasant good morning. You're listening to WMPG Cabin Flavor 90.9, and it's our Saturday morning. Outside, not too sexy, but we are here with it because the heat is on. You see me? Yes, man. Outside is not too sexy, but we're going to deal with it, all right? We're going to make the best. We're going to make the best of it. Yes, people, we're tuning in to WMPG Cabin Flavor 90.9 on our Saturday morning. Nobody cannot take it away from us for now. Because when I said that, then must take it away from me. But anyway, people, number to call is 780-4909, 780-4909. Happy 4th of July. People, be responsible out there, yeah? Be responsible out there. Because no one said, buddy, I just gas, no brakes. Be responsible. If you're drinking, do not drive. Do not drive. People can go out and enjoy themselves. But you know what? Let me bless the airwaves. Because we're going to talk and play some notes. Going to talk to some people and all them things. Because I was Saturday until them kick me out. All right? I'm going to bless the

0: I'm thinking about you. You listen to Dublin PJ Cabin Flavor 90.9. People, you know, so this week I'm out. My daughter take me out of the house, you know. Yes, man, she come pick me up. You know, so me, I live a life right now when I feel like, say, boy, I'm enjoying it, you know. Yeah, man, the kids, they carry me for dinner. It's like me retire and still working. And that's how I felt. My daughter take me to the main footy game. People, let me tell you something. A lot of people do not know there's a soccer team, a woman's soccer team in the state of Maine. As I don't know about it until further notice. Maine footy. Yeah, man, and they come out and enjoy themselves and support the thing. I went to the Maine footy game last week, Friday. Yeah, man, my daughter come and pick me up from work. I feel like she came and go get me. She came for a doctor visit. I just park up my car and she just come pick me up and carry me to a soccer game. And them life, them more I live. And this a retirement. Lord. Me, I tell you, get me my little french fries and all that thing. I feel like a kid in a candy store. I feel good. But people, there's a woman's soccer team that, I think that was the last game. But whenever a woman's soccer team is, I mean, come out and support. You know what? I have one of the person online right now. Because you know what I'm saying? I have to bring up the people. I'm not. Hello?
1: Hello?
0: Yeah, blessing my general. Wagwan.
1: Hey man, appreciate it. How you doing?
0: Blessing my general Tyrone. Tyrone is one that control all the merch in the front and all them things and do all kind of things. People want to support this woman team. Cause sometimes I support the Art of Pine Man team. There's a woman team too. A lot of people don't know about it. A lot of people don't even know that there's a woman team.
1: I know, and this was our fourth year. It took the team over 2 years ago. And, you know, we kind of had a different push, different way we wanted to go about it. And, it's been tough because of the new arts team coming in.
0: Yes.
1: And it eclipsed us a little bit, but I just been hustling and, you know, working with whoever.
0: Yes.
1: And whoever is everybody that, because they know more soccer about me. They know how to, like, you know, maybe they run a club. Yeah, and then I get information from them. But everybody in the community has helped out with this team.
0: Yeah, I
1: mean everybody, like from everywhere. Because everybody has their own specialty.
0: Yeah, because
1: I don't have that.
0: Because I went to a game. And this is my second game, my daughter. Apparently, my daughter is a part of the main footy team. And I didn't realize that there's a main footy team until she went out and tried for the team. I think she's the youngest player on the team. And I didn't realize that there's a woman team. I was like, what? I got to support this team because a lot of women team don't get the amount of support that the men team that is getting. And I think it's a good thing because I've seen them growing up too. And they have the power to represent the state in a magnificent way. And a lot of people don't know. I went there the last time I saw there was a band there with saxophone and drums and all that thing. And I was dancing. I was like, what? What's going on over here? A lot of people don't know that. And big up Coach Jeremy.
1: Yeah.
0: Big up Coach Jeremy to big up yourself, Coach. And big up all the girls on my team. My favorite player is Elsa, the center forward. Elsa is a powerhouse as a center forward. I mean, I have to big up Elsa. You know what I'm saying? But I came there, and I think this is my second game. I came because the last time my daughter took me for Father's Day. Yes, there was one on Father's Day. She took me for Father's Day, and she gave me a little French fries, and I feel good. And I was watching the game and thing, and I think they were playing Connecticut. I think they won that game. But they canceled the game because Thunder and all that stuff. And then she took me to this game again. Although I mean, spend the money still, you know, but she come and pick me up and I like that. You know what I'm saying? And then I bought the raffle. The last time I didn't win, people, let me tell you something about the raffle. I went to the raffle the last time. I didn't win a thing. I think it's because my daughter bought the ticket. And I went this time and I said, you know what? I'm going to throw some money in the raffle pan. And I bought myself a couple of tickets. And people, you will not believe. I sit there. My daughter left me and she went and sit on the bench with the team. And I was sitting there by myself and I was like, man, you know. And then I hear the raffle start call. People, let me tell you something. I got some giveaways. I'm going to give you guys some giveaways because you're not going to believe this. There was a 2 grand prize, right? And I was sitting there and I said, you know what? Let me get my glasses. Yes, come here, get blind. And be here with me. And I hear 1 grand prize call. And I said, but I got the grand prize. I got the first grand prize. I hear the second grand prize call. I said, I got the second grand prize. I hear the third prize call. I said, oh my. I win it all. And I end up, you know what? I think I win 4 prizes, but I only collect 3. Because I feel happy. Yes. And it was something that she couldn't believe. She said, we're doing so much bags. I said, I win the prizes. And it was so much people. And I feel, but people, next week, I'm going to make sure I'm going to give away some goodies. Maybe this week during the show, I'll give away some of the main footy souvenirs. We got some hoodie. I got one hoodie inside there. My daughter take the other one. I got one hoodie who can inspire a little girl. There's a soccer bag, and there's a soccer ball, and there's a magnet. And I'm going to put something else inside of it. And one of you guys can win that on the here to inspire your younger generation, maybe your grandson or your granddaughter or something. So, you know, those prizes that I won, what did I win again? I win the Art of Pine tickets, right? Something like that?
1: Yeah, you got two Hearts of Pine tickets.
0: Yeah, but
1: you got magnets.
0: Yeah, but I think
1: your
0: I win. T-shirt. I think I win because there was four Art of Pine tickets, right? For the two grand prizes.
1: Yeah.
0: Yes.
1: Yep, exactly.
0: And I think I won four Art of Pine tickets. Let me see what my daughter doing because, you know, she's in charge right now. No. So let me see what she's doing. If she's going to take me or take a couple of her friends. Even if she take a couple of her friends, I don't mind. But I'm going to make sure I give back to you guys. That listening on the show, so I'm gonna tell her when we're gonna give away those. All right, but I never been to one of the Art of Pine game, so I hope she'll take me with my own ticket, and not take all of her friends in. But let me tell you something. It's a blessing to see you guys supporting the thing and the merge. Where can I go and get the merge of the main footy thing? You guys have a summary on that?
1: You go to our website. You go to www.mainfooty.com, and you can order off that. That's pretty much the best way. I'm always around.
0: Maybe,
1: if you catch me, if you know my number, you can call me.
0: Yes, get your merch.
1: But that's the place. Get your merch. I have a bunch of stuff that, you know, I want to give out to the community.
0: Really?
1: We'll try to hit up different events, like, all the events down at Kennedy Park. Like, we just try to show up. I was trying to, you know, give out the merch, make people happy, talk about it. But I will say, if you don't mind, we have an all-girls summer camp coming up on July 13th, the 14th, and the 16th. And the biggest thing is that the girls get out there and play. We have scholarships.
0: Yes.
1: We have, you know, but we just want the girls to get out there and experience, being around all girls of all different levels, being trained by, you know, main footy girls and good coaches.
0: There you go.
1: Because, you know, if it's, now this is a fact because you can see it, there's hardly any girls of color playing right now anywhere level.
0: I think there's just my daughter. But let me tell you something. My daughter is one of people, and I'm not bragging and I'm serious. A lot of people don't know it. My daughter is one of the best goalkeepers in the state of Maine. And she don't like when I talk about it. The best goalkeeper in the state of Maine from the under 16 is one of the best in the state of Maine, represent the state of Maine in the President Cup in Connecticut a couple weeks ago. That's why I wasn't here. You know what I'm saying?
1: Yeah. I'm really proud of her. I was hoping to see her more. And I was excited. Yeah, it's going to work out. And the thing is, if we had a second division, another team, you know, where she could have probably made some games or, like, consistent practice, then it would have been better, but that costs double the money.
0: Yeah, that's true. That's true.
1: But we have to find a way. We got to find out where the girls are at.
0: Yes,
1: and that's
0: yes.
1: That's my big push right now is to find out where they're at.
0: Take out your daughters, man. Take out your daughters. Listen, I've been playing soccer because I used to play soccer, and I've been playing soccer with my daughter. Her mom signed her up. And then I said, oh my, if our mom signed her up, I got to teach her soccer. And I've been teaching my daughter soccer from she was a small toddler. And the first soccer ball I could remember was bought to her by my friend in South Portland, Johnson. Johnson, big up yourself. That's one of her first soccer ball. My friend bought her. And right now, she's one of the best in the state of Maine. You know, she played for Roosevelt. She played for Velocity. And I think she's going to transition to a different team. And then she's under the Art of Pine. But she's young. But next year, who knows? You know what I'm saying? Hope she'll keep on that journey. So, people, get your daughter out. I'm so proud of mine right now. Get your daughter out. Get your daughters out there so they can enjoy themselves and experience a lot of stuff. You know what I'm saying? Experience a lot of stuff.
1: Yeah.
0: You know what?
1: There's a lot of things you can do in soccer, so...
0: You know what? I'm going to put you...
1: Good.
0: Listen, I'm going to put you on the hot seat right now. I know I got one... I got... The price on that one, I know I got one bag with a hoodie in it. I got another bag with a ball and a magnet, but I'm going to put you in the hot seat. I like to purchase or get a hoodie for a little girl to put in that bag, or a little boy, so I can give away on the radio. So if you don't mind, you know what I'm saying? So, you know.
1: I'll have some for you by the end of the week.
0: There you go, brother. So people, next week will come. I'm going to give away a lot of stuff from the Maine Footy team. And come out and support, man. Whenever Maine Footy is playing, come out and support. Follow them on IG or Facebook, because I'm following them too, you know what I'm saying? Follow them wherever. Yes. Follow them and come out and support. Come out and support, man, because hey, I got my Maine Footy jersey. I want my Maine Footy jersey, and I'm going to brandish my Maine Footy jersey. So, Tyrone, tell them again where they can find the merch and when the event for the kids is going to, the girls, going to be happening.
1: You can go to our website, www.mainfooty.com. You can go on there to donate, $5, whatever you want to donate. You can go on there to sign up for the summer camp or the swag. If you want to get a hold of me for anything. And our summer camp, like I said, we just want the girls to get out there. So if you register your child and you don't have the money or not enough, don't worry about it. Just fill out the registration. It'll come to me and we'll take care of it.
0: There you go.
1: But that's July 13th, 14th, and 16th. And, you know, we just appreciate everybody's support. You know, a lot of the heart supporters have been, like, very prevalent.
0: Yes, I've seen that.
1: Right, and that's been dope, but we need the other half of everybody else.
0: Yeah, but
1: but we're gonna get there. Like, the progress we made this year has been amazing.
0: Let me tell you something. It's a big progress, because when I came out to the first game, when I hear my daughter was on the team and stuff, and I came out, although she was kind of young, I think she trained with them, and I gotta acknowledge her, because sometimes I think they train like 5 or 6 o'clock in the morning, and it's dedication, because she go to training before she go to school. And that's when I look at her and said, oh, she really want this. Yes, she's possessed. I like that. But the thing about it is, one of the first game I went to, there wasn't that much people. But now, it started growing, because there's a bigger set of people with their banners. There's band and all those stuff going on, in which I was surprised. I was like, what? So people, come out and support the Maine Footy team. Come out and support the Maine Footy team.
1: Yeah, it's important. We appreciate it. And, you know, it's just only going to help our girls get visibility, you know, get their needs met.
0: Yes.
1: And
0: encourage the younger ones to.
1: Yeah.
0: It will encourage the younger ones to come out and play.
1: I'm the president of PESA, the local youth soccer league. So, you know, we get them young. We try to get them to a certain point, and then they go to the next level. But, you know, we're all about the community. All you have to do is sign up and show up, and we got you.
0: And people, let me tell you something. If you think I'm joking, people, come out and support. Come out and support. Because my daughter didn't want to play soccer. And I saw she get featured yesterday in the GKPR Goalkeeper Corporation. They post her on Instagram. And I'm kind of proud. Come on, don't let the kids play and enjoy themselves. Let the girls play, because sometimes we boys play a lot of soccer, but girls, you randomly find a girl, come out and play soccer. So I'm going to keep you guys updated. And Tyrone, we're going to keep in touch, my brother. Hey, I'm going to link you up for the jersey.
1: I appreciate it.
0: I'm going to link you up again for the jersey that we can give to a kid that to put in the bag. I win the bag them, and I'm going to give it back to you guys to give your kids, so your kids can enjoy themselves. And when I was growing up, I have a number 4 jersey, and I don't know who played number 4, but I feel like I was the best player on the field with my number 4. You know what I'm saying? I don't know who was number 4, but I thought I was one of the... I thought it was Pele. Every kid growing up was Pele. You know what I'm saying? So I'm gonna give you guys some merch next week, and I'm gonna the ball, a couple of soccer ball, and the Maine Footy bag, and we're gonna keep in touch, my brother. All right.
1: All right, I appreciate it, man.
0: Blessing and prosper, brother. Much love. Big up the Maine Footy team. And big up my top player, Elsa. Elsa, big up yourself. And big up little Keona too. All right, my brother.
1: All right, have a good one.
0: You too, my brother. Yes, people, as I said, support your local event. People, my God, the football team, you know, I'm saying, people, that's a win prizes, pan prizes. The blessing was on me. And people, I take it to a next level. I went to buy the way the blessing was running so much, I said, you know what? I'm going to buy a scratch ticket. I feel like I'm going to win $1 million. People, I didn't win nothing. But although soccer, thing that I've won, the Art of Pine tickets, and the three bags of hoodies and ball and stuff, I'm going to give you guys some of those gifts that I've won next week. So big up Tyrone, my general. Big up Jamie. Big up the main footy team. Much love. All right? We're going to keep the music going, people. Now give it something next week, man. I warn yourself, man. All right? Caribbean flavor.

0: nice to know ya. Let's do it again. How we did it on a one night stand. Caribbean flavor, wanna be more than a friend to ya.
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You remember those days you could go out and enjoy yourself without somebody? You remember them days? Jesus, I'm going to go up and say, can I have this dance? Yeah, you know, I compliment a lady, tell her, I say, she look good. You look really, really good today. You know what I'm saying? Not as if she don't look good every day. But sometimes when I give a lady a compliment, nowadays the first thing them think, why this a boy, I want? But anyway, number to call is 780-4909-780-4909. Tyrone, it's a pleasure to have you, my brother. It's a pleasure to have you. Main Footy team, big up yourself. Big up yourself. All right? You know, I'm jumping on the music and go and jive.

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0: We talk about all sorts of stuff on this show.
1: That's right. We really do. We cover a lot of ground. We talk about mistakes we've made.
0: TV and movies we watch.
1: We talk about animals that have escaped from the zoo.
0: Our days. What we did.
1: Vacuuming and other cleaning habits.
0: Snacks and breakfast.
1: And yogurt. And cats.
0: All sorts of stuff.
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0: Take a tease over the pushback right there. Don't hurt me. Do not hurt me. You listen to the Dublin PG Cabin Faith at 90.9. People, nothing sexy about outside. Nobody eat is on. The heat is on, people. I tell you, but there's always somebody complaining. There's always somebody complaining about the summer. Somebody complaining about the winter. As grandfather used to say, if everybody just be like the weather and do their thing, this place would be a better place. So me, I go on beard, people. Me, no, my shorts right now. I'm sleeveless. A long time, I work out upon my legs. Them, you know, so me, I have to show them off. You understand? Yes, man. Me outside. I'm outside. All right? Monty's, WMPG on the year. 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Yeah, me, I roll my tongue for the three. Jamaica, I'll cut it out, you know. Yeah, man, support the local business. Support the local business. Again, big up Tyrone, the massive and the main footy team. People, next week, me give it the gifts, yeah? Me couldn't be some win so much gifts, you know? Yes, man, me, I got it. If my daughter would allow me, because... You know, such a thing, say, I fear I ticket them winter. And my ticket them winner, my ticket. But you know what? Make sure go on. Make sure go on to the games with her friend them. You know? It was priceless for her to take me. Yeah, man, she come over me to the game and all them things. I like that. All right, people, come out and let your kids enjoy themselves, especially the girls. I haven't seen much girls playing soccer in the state of Maine right now. There's a couple girls there doing them thing. Yeah, man, bring out the kids and make them enjoy themselves, man. Make them inspired by the older girls them doing them thing. All right? Yes, I said it. Anyway, people, there's a lot of stuff going on around. There's a lot. Let me squeeze a couple in, and then I come back again and squeeze a couple more in, as I said. You understand, man? Saying, leave me alone when I talk about this crazy. Leave me alone. Anyway, people, Westbrook and Top bring the summer heat with Eye Level Movements. Saturday, July 11th from 7 to 11 p.m. R&B, reggae, soca, southern soul, and more. All right? Lot of them are come out and enjoy themselves. Ziggy Marley going to be at the Brightside Tour. 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Big up yourself, J-Book. J-Book are part of the family a long time. July the 15th. All right. Ball in Pine. It's Sydney, Maine. Ziggo, you always go up so far, man. The last thing, come down and some meeting. No. Want to promote them. Then come with the... Yo, some of them big artists have a stop in the state of in a town of Maine, you know. Although Ziggy was here a couple years ago still. All right. The Port Wall, the 4th of July dance party. Dance party. I'm saying that islands. I'm coming from St. Croix. Dance party. Anyway, big up yourself. Song by DJ Tish and JC Saturday, July the 4th. All right, 7 p.m. No cover charge. When I go down there. Last time I've never seen so much people. I can't move like I'm used to, you know, but I'm good to move to. I'm good to pass to. I'm not showing it because I know someone like the comfort of my house, you know. So big up yourself, DJ Tish and the whole massive. And don't forget, yeah, the thing of the Rasta pasta. The new dish, a Rasta pasta thing. With chicken, shrimp, and all them things that want to the fish. You know what I'm saying? Yo. I mean, like when I go on. Yeah, man. Steve and Marley. Big up yourself, my general. Steve and Marley going to be July the 10th at Casino Ballroom, Anton Beach. Anton Beach, massive. I go on things down there, son. All right? And Gorilla Dub is going to be a special guest with Glenda Costa, July the 4th. Casablanca Boat Cruise, Portland. Whole rest up here. You know, so I'm not too like the boat thing, you know. Listen, you say I go to Minnesota the land, I start panicking, you know. Yeah, man, and I call me coward. I'm a land creature. Anyway, music at Maine, Coyote Island. Yo, Gorilla Finger Dub, when I open again, big up on yourself, the whole massive, but the Gorilla Finger Dub, you know. Yeah, man, one team. Anyway, people, number to call is 78049. You know, say, I'm going to go and play some music for the gangster. Because the gangster, I'm going to say, well, I'm going to squeeze in two for the gangster. Man, I'll come back and talk again, yeah? We have more time, man. Roll out!
1: Money rocks it. Right now,

0: Greetings and love, this is Cat from Third World. I might tell you, if you listen to Caribbean Flavor, you look on pint. You see me? 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Caribbean Flavor is the right flavor. 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God bless. Cat Chorus, that's all.
1: Bless them. Yo, there ain't no second guest, and you don't know everything nice. You are in tune to the man called DJ Ice. Hear me now. It's

Yeah, greetings and love. This is Cat from Third World. I'm going to tell you, if you listen to Caribbean Flavor, you're up on pint. You see me? Watch me now. Caribbean Flavor is the right flavor. Scotch bonnet pepper. 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God bless. Cat Corsesso.

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1: 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Yeah, man, I'm of care donation and Clink and all them things there. That's what maintain this beautiful place. That's what maintain this beautiful place so we can pass it on to the next generation. Yeah, man. Self-sustain, I said. The people station, I always call it the people station. You guys, yeah, let me tell you something. Is you guys donation and contribution maintain this place, you know? Yeah, invest. You are investing in the future for the next generation. I'm telling you all the time, when WMPG, when the pandemic that go on, everybody eye through the window, and somebody come up on the left side and you jump on the right side, and somebody sneeze and the whole place empty, WMPG was still going. You see, and that's what I like about WMPG, because those are time it's just one person used to come in. We used to use archives. We used to use sending our stuff through email and stuff. And we cannot lose that authenticity of WMPG. This, you know, remember them, when somebody sneezes, are you going to visit somebody and somebody look through the blinds and you see the shadow on the person and want to come out because them, if them come too close, them are dead. Those days, WMPG was still going. Yes, man. Everybody in the car, everybody had a mask, nobody want to shake on. Nobody want, wait, they say 10 feet apart. And all them things there. Nobody no want to go visit nobody at a certain time of the night again. You remember that time there? When we used to go for the people in the yard, like 12 o'clock, 1 o'clock, and we can't go for the, because of the pandemic. WMPG was still going. All right? So I want to support the local business. Support the local radio. I would just text me again. I want to support the local business. All right, people, come out, and please be responsible. Please be responsible. Listen, let me tell you something. You never see my gesture last night. Why you never come pick me up? Why you didn't come pick me up, father? Nah, my last time I kind of feel... Yo, listen, let me tell you something. I never have used myself last night, man. I mean, I played the landlord. I just paid the landlord the rent, you know. So I just pay me rent. I want to stay at the rent, the house. The same night, I pay me rent. Yes. So I was home last night. I'm kind of too tired, brother. Oh, you go. Everybody text me about Jesse Royal. I don't know when I'm comfortable in my house, and that's why I pay my rent. You know? But that doesn't say I don't come out still. I hope because the concert went that massive. I hope the concert go on good. All right? I hope the concert was a hit. You know what? You know what? Let me play this song right now, because I know when I'm out there drinking, you know, and all them things there. You know? I know when I'm out there drinking. So I want to play this song for you right now. It's when I drink, I want to play this, yeah? I'm going to listen to me right now, because I'm going to be a gas. When they come on to some, everybody just gas, no breaks. All right, this one for the people who enjoy themselves right now. Happy 4th of July, all right?

yes, the little things in life. You know, like my daughter came to buy me the French fries the other day. Yeah, man, I feel like me in a retirement without the money. Yes, little gesture. My son, them, call and check up on me. And I don't think them like, man. Retirement. You know what I'm saying? Anyway, people, as we always say before I leave, I'm going to squeeze two songs in and throw my favorite track right here. All right? As I always say before I leave, go out and do something good for someone otherwise than yourself. And I really hope something good will be done right back at you. And during the process of doing something good, do it out of the goodness of your heart. Don't do it because you want to benefit from it or you want a good name. It's just the right thing to do. Pops always said, the one that we feed is the one that's going to survive, you know. And we don't tell no wicked people, now get up and say them are the wickedness on the 20th and the 30th and the 5th. No, and just get up on the straight wickedness. So people, don't choose when to do goodness, all right? Do not choose when to do goodness. I'm going to leave it with this one, two tracks, how much time I can squeeze in, but I'm going to leave it with this one right here, right, you know. One of my favorite tracks, hit me all the time. Goodness start with you, yeah? Goodness start with you. This song always give me the chills. I tell you, people who see me on my house, I sing the song like me up on stage. It's like I'm on the stage, I'm singing the song. I don't know if it sounds good to nobody, but it sounds good to me. I tell you, goodness start with you. All right, come on, give me the chills.

You know what? I just said I was going to come out there, over there, and let the water out of your pool. I'm going to do goodness. I'm not going to come over there and let the water out of your pool. That's my goodness to you right there. All right? You talk about in your pool. I wonder if you can swim. Anyway, people, I'm going to leave with this last track right here. Until next time, we'll bang and blaze music again. This is not a goodbye. And this is until next time. I go a little act of kindness go a long way. As simple as a smile can change somebody's whole entire day. All right? I'm telling someone that nobody can take my happiness and my smile, you know. Until next time, we'll bang and blaze music again, yeah? Yeah, man. Much love.

0: Well, you hear the song behind me, that's how you know it is time for Body by Low Radio. My name is J Lo. I'm here with my very special friend, DJ B Reegs.
1: Howdy.
0: Let's get your levels up there a little bit. It's a weird Defiant Toddler's birthday, and we are here to not necessarily celebrate the birthday itself, but encourage one another to celebrate each other, celebrate our community, celebrate the people who are out there sweating to make the communities great. It is an overcast, warm day. I hope you are staying cool. Phone number here in the studio is 207-780-4909. And I'm about to open the chat in Spinatron if you would like to say hello. One bit of business. Out Maine is an organization that focuses on lifting up the youth of Maine and that identify as part of the LGBTQ community. 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This is Taffy with I Love My Radio. We'll check back in once we get settled. I'm happy you're here.

I maybe didn't mention at the top of the show. This is going to be a bit more of a chaotic one, given the nature of the day. So I hope you enjoy it. The chat is open in Spinatron. You can say hello if you'd like. You just heard Are You For Sale by Adult. That just came out this year. And this is another one that just came out this year, Wisteria with Lust. Don't worry, I've got a Italo Disco mix somewhere in here. We'll find it.

Continuing on, we've got a brand new song, Butterfly Sticker by Marcy. Always a good one. And this is It Gets So Hot by Muna.

0: This is Hot Dog by Surfwork. We hope you're out there eating a hot dog or a veggie dog or whatever
1: wiener of choice.
0: Whatever wiener of choice you'd like. 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B-Reeks has brought in a list of her favorite fun American foods. Would you give us one of those today?
1: Oh, yeah. Well, there's just, like, so much negative that we can, like, say about the United States right now, right? But something we truly excel at is weird regional foods. The first one I want to tell you guys about is from Rochester, New York. Actually came to my attention through my bestie, Cullen, who's from Rochester. It's called a garbage plate. So it's two burgers that's atop mac and cheese, home fries, a spicy meat sauce, like a meat chili situation, and then you add like ketchup, mustard, mayonnaise, and you mix it all together. And apparently it looks disgusting, but it's delicious.
0: It sounds really, really good.
1: I feel like it's wonderful, like 2 o'clock in the morning drunk food, like just toddler core, right?
0: You could put that in front of me right now and I'd enjoy that.
1: Ooh. Well, you could say that this day's music medley is sort of a garbage play. Can't you agree, J-Lo?
0: Sure, yeah. you chose a song to play?
1: Oh, I sure did. This one is sure to be a banger. It's a new track by Bort Harsher, except for it's giving us a sweaty, flamboyant sort of vibe. It's a story about giving up the good life in a small town to go to a big town and just sell jeans. Not smell jeans, but, you know, to each their own.
0: This is Jeans by Bort Harsher.

0: That was Histoire des Filles with Housetube. And this is I'm on Top by Other. Hey, that chat is open. You can say hello. Head on over to WMPG.org and click the chat with the DJ / host button at the top. I think it's time for another disgusting food.
1: Ooh, okay. So I am ready here. Okay, coming to us from a sister potato state, Idaho. Ohio, though, does do potatoes, so I was not wrong about this. But this little sweetie is from Idaho. And this is chocolate milk with potato flakes. Apparently, it's supposed to taste like chocolate ice cream, but I think it's just going to be a thick chocolate milk. How does that sound, guys? A nice, thick chocolate milk.
0: That's like a liquefied Needham.
1: Yeah, or sort of like an alternative to like a Carnation's instant breakfast. Like, I guess when I'm on my deathbed, just feed me the chocolate potato milk through a straw. But make sure it's a wide one because she's going to be thick.
0: I'll take a milkshake.
1: Actually, don't feed me that. The lactose intolerance will not be good.
0: All right. We'll check back in with you in a few minutes.

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All right, what you're hearing behind me now is Shannon with Urgent. You heard I'm on Top by Ava just before that. It is 2 p.m. This is Body by Lo Radio. My name is J Lo. I'm here with DJ B Riggs. And we are sitting here having a show on July 4th. The phone number here in the studio is 207-780-4909. You can send us a chat. And this is WMPG Gorham, Portland. We're happy to have you here. Just the top of the show. We'll get back into it shortly. I want to say, I do want to apologize for the slightly mean-spirited way I called certain regional foods disgusting. That's unfair. Everybody likes what they like, and we are here to celebrate that. It is a melting pot of American culture here in America. So we will be back with that feature shortly. This is Shannon with Urgent.

0: All right, this is a brand new one by Odor Eater called Night Caller. Up next, what do we have up next, J.B. Riggs?
1: Well, we have one of my favorites from 1983. The artist is Data, or Data, if you're nasty, and it's called Living Inside Me. It's a true pick-me-up, and it just never fails to rock my socks off.
0: Oh, yeah. This is Living Inside Me by Data.

0: All right, if you are just tuning in, B-Riggs has been lauding us with a list of some of her favorite regional plates, and I think we've got another one coming up right now.
1: So this one is for the purists out there, and it's coming to us from Texas. So it's just deep fried butter. It's like a corn dog, but it's just butter. And, you know, I really can't knock that commitment to dairy, honestly. Kind of loving it. I think my indigestion would go crazy, but also like deep fried butter, butter on a stick, fried, guys.
0: I mean, I think that has, it's reached the mainstream. I know I've seen it at like Freiburg Fair.
1: Oh, do you know if it comes with like a jam or a sauce?
0: No clue.
1: It should, though. It absolutely should. Butter on a stick, folks.
0: I'd try it. This has been Living Inside Me by Data, and this is Fun by Donzie. Thank you for that.

0: All right. In our ongoing series, we've got a guest entry fresh in from our friend in Springvale. B-Riggs, would you like to give us a rundown?
1: Definitely. Well, our friend Carrie was just telling us recently about this pimento cheese or pimento salad that is, the origin is actually in Appalachia or Appalachia. And apparently it's like mayo, little chunked up cheddar, and pimentos. And our friend Carrie swears by this, so maybe it will make an entry to your next barbecue. I don't know, it might make it to mine.
0: I'll take any pile of cheese in any construction.
1: I feel the same way. Now add a little green onion and mm-hmm. like for crunch, and like I think we're in paradise.
0: Yeah. Thank you, Carrie.
1: Thank you, Carrie.
0: You too could make a contribution. Phone number here in the studio is 780-4909 with a 207 on the beginning. B-Riggs and I would love to hear from you. You can also chat with us and go to WMPG.org. There's a chat with the TJ/host button at the top.
1: We'd love to yak with you.
0: This is Sugar Walls by Sheena Easton, and I've got Club Deuce by The Surfs up next. Hey, I'm taking requests for the next 40 minutes, too, so let's go for it.

0: Okay, that was Club Deuce by The Serfs from 2023. You got another song for us?
1: Yeah, one that has been just on repeat for me, a real fixation song, is I Can't Wait by New Shoes.
0: Yes.
1: Oh my God, guys, you are in for a treat.

0: All right, it's a little past 2:30, and I think it's time that we brought to you another choice cut from our long and weird list of regional foods. Take it.
1: Yeah, so this one is from Pennsylvania, and it is called Scrapple and Eggs, a breakfast treat. And it's made from stewed meat scraps, compressed, and then generally fried. So it's kind of like a Spam situation, you know, another resourceful, hearty Depression-era meat. So honestly, I think that we should probably embrace the Scrapple soon, guys. I don't know about you.
0: I know you can get it up here. I think you can get it like Hannaford or Walmart. It's somewhere. It's gray and inviting. Oh. It's interesting. Ooh, I'm curious. I've
1: nice,
0: never tried it.
1: Toasty gray. Oh my God, so appetizing next to them eggs. Just like a nothing like a gray and yellow breakfast, folks.
0: Do you have a song for us?
1: Yeah. So the next one I want to hear is the song Blue by Wham, and that comes off of the album Club Tropicana from 1986. It is really a true banger. Enjoy.

0: don't spend many shows playing as much new music as I have on this one. This is Sex Machines by Pohl. Just a lot of really fun music has come out this year has come into my feed and consciousness over the past couple weeks, and I'm excited to share with you. You heard Blue Armed with Love, by Wham, courtesy of B-Riggs. You have another one for us, right?
1: Yeah, I sure do. This one is another classic, actually, so I'm breaking up the

0: modern music again, and it's going to be Kiss and Tell by Brian Ferry off of Bette Noir.
1: And this is what you're hearing now. Do you have another food for us?
0: Oh, I sure do.
1: I think we're coming to the end of our list. We're coming to the end of the show. Coming up soon. Hope you've had a good time.
0: Yeah, so we have another one from the Lone Star State. It's called the Piccadilly Snow Cone. And basically, it's a snow cone served with Kool-Aid pickles. So it's kind of a twofer. Occasionally, they also top it with gummy bears. So definitely something to try if you are in the Lone Star State.
1: Is this something like a fruit snow cone with pickles on it?
0: Yes, girl.
1: We've got like a sweet and an acid. Okay.
0: Yeah.
1: Something's not turning me off about that. I'm really, really curious.
0: I did see one with like some Cool Whip in it, which I wasn't personally like loving, but I feel like if we kept the dairy out of this one, it could be great.
1: Again, Cool Whip I'm here for it.
0: Well, you know what? You are wearing a shirt that says "Here to Party," and that's definitely a party in your mouth.
1: We are here to party. All right, this is Kiss and Tell by Brian Ferry.

0: just the name.
1: All right, you just heard Kiss and Tell by Brian Ferry. This is a very shortened version of Destiny Time by Roy. Do check it out. It's a good one in its expanded version and in this very shortened radio version. We've got one last regional food. I'm excited for this one, honestly. B-Reegs, take it away.
2: Yeah, so this one is right here from Vacation Land. So some of you may have had the pleasure of having it, but it is lobster ice cream. So this one, for those of you who don't know, has a butter base, and then it's got those lovely sweet sea spider chunks in it. And to me, it really sounds like a very bougie, true foodie experience. Maybe put a little smoked roe on top. I don't know.
1: Seems like if salt and straw was on the East Coast, that's something they do. Like, I'm not someone who grew up with these, like, liking lobster, but I like a savory ice cream, and it sounds good.
2: Honestly, yeah. I mean, I am no stranger to a chowder, and honestly, this just feels like it's cooled down. It's summer appropriate. I don't know.
1: Yeah. Well, thank you for bringing that list to us.
2: You're so welcome.
1: Go out and try something new.
2: Absolutely.
1: Enjoy the bounty of wherever you are. And I hope you are staying cool today. Maybe get some lobster ice cream to bring down that internal body temperature.
2: Oh, absolutely. We're all about healthier. Thank you so much for having me on.
1: Absolutely. We've got about 10 minutes left, and then Get Hot or Go Home takes over. This is Born at Midnight with another 2026 song off their brand new album. This is Born at Midnight from Eternal Bam Nation.
2: Can't wait.

Okay, it is very nearly 3 p.m., which means that Body by Low Radio is coming to an end, and Get Hot or Go Home is about to take over. I want to thank you for listening. I want to thank B-Riggs for contributing some extra fun to this show and some really great tracks. This is Alicia with All Night Passion, and I'm going to close out with Beta Evers with Move in My Body Rhythm. It is July 4th. Some are saying that it is the 250th birthday of America. This is a country that is challenging to celebrate at this time. So no matter what you're doing, I hope you're staying safe and I hope you're staying cool. I hope you are celebrating all those people in your community who make your community what it is. There are, so if you have a few extra funds to spare, please send them to the mutual aid organization of the one that is nearest to you, that is helping out neighbors that are in a more delicate position. Organizations like Presente Maine, Maine Solidarity Fund, Food for All is doing some incredible things. And really, I just named 0.5% of all of the really wonderful, incredible people that are working to support everyone in our communities that that need it and deserve the help that they are unfortunately not getting. So I want to thank you for listening. I hope you've danced a little. I'm just a silly little radio show, and it's a pleasure to be able to play music for you. I hope that you've been able to have a little fun, and I hope you're able to have more fun later today, no matter what you're doing. This has been Body by Low Radio. My name is Jay Low. I will be back in 2 weeks. Do not stop listening to WMPG, and do not stop showing up for those around you.

Freaky Fridays is at Novari Res for the month of July. 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Enter through the alleyway at 50 Exchange Street. They'll be screening the World Cup inside while WMPG DJs keep the tunes spinning on the outdoor deck.

0: Sean Mencher there, ladies and gentlemen, with his great solo picking version of Samuel Ward's America the Beautiful. That's from his Sean Mencher Plays Guitar CD from 2018 on Swell Tune Records. Great sound for sure by a great guy and a great guitar player for sure. Wishing you all a happy and safe, I hope, 4th of July. I'll have more to say about 4th of July, maybe at the 4 o'clock hour, but for now, just have a fun one and keep it safe, okay? For sure. And my hat's off to all the emergency room employees. Could be busy tonight. I don't know. We'll see. I don't mean to curse you by saying that. Anyways, thanks and welcome to Get Hot or Go Home right here on WMPG in Gorham, Portland, Maine. 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It's pretty cool. You can click on stuff and, you know, I don't know, look at pictures of things and you can do stuff. Yeah, you know. But yeah, check it out. You can reach me at the snail mail as well. Matt, care of Get Hot or Go Home, WMPG 96 Falmouth Street, Portland, Maine, 04-104-9300. Or give me a call, like I said, I think 780-4909 is the number to call. Okay? All right, cool. All right, I don't know. Yeah, let's get into it, I suppose. You're going to hear 2 hours of rockabilly, rock and roll, R&B vocal group stuff, straight ahead R&B, some country music, some blues music, some girl groups, some male voices, some female voices, some no voices. Brought in a bunch of instrumentals this week, I think. We'll see if we can fit them all in. And yeah, let's just get started here. Here's one from Carl Mann, straight out of Huntington, Tennessee, everybody. And the number is Gonna Rock Tonight.
1: Well, that's the gonna on the street. Everybody goes, you a lot of buzz, rock and roll, and start mobbing the

All right. That's a kind of squirrely one right there, kind of a Buddy Holly flavored number there by Jack C. Smith. The song is called Honeysuckle Rose, says so on the label there, Liberty Records 1960, but he's clearly pronouncing it Hucklesuckle Rose, not Honeysuckle, but Hucklesuckle Rose. I don't know if that's what he thought it was called, or I don't know. I just don't know. But a cool sound. I guess he was a known associate of, oops, I just bumped the microphone. This is really professional here. Known associate of Norman Petty, and played on some sessions. Also played for Dean Beard and stuff. I don't know. Interesting side note in the rockabilly world, but pretty cool. He had a couple records out, and they're, you know, they're not bad. Anyway, for that Jim McCrory, I think is how you say it. It's Mick. C-R-O-R-Y, Crory, McCrory, Jim McCrory. Okay, there you go. The Parking Lot on Key Records, 1958. Was he from California? I don't know. The only hint is that Key is a California label. But there you go. Both of his records are really good. They're hot rockabilly action there. That one's pretty fun. Although, is it my imagination or does that song speed up as it goes? I don't know. It sounds like it speeds up about halfway through. Speaking of speedy, Jack and the Rippers before that with the amazing instrument. Heart Attack. Whoa. Boom, boom, boom, boom, boom. That's an unissued acetate. I don't know where those guys were from or anything else about that record, but cool. I love the pounding drum breaks in there. Albert Washington and his Kings did Ramble there from the mysterious VLM label, 1963. You also see pressings on Finch and on Skippy White's Bluestown label out of Boston there. So cool. I don't know where he was from, but I'm guessing East Coast. Carl Mann and the Cool Cats did Gonna Rock Tonight from Jackson Records there, 1957, Huntington, Tennessee. Great sound there from a cool guy. He had a bunch of great records, including what that record on Phillips International, right? It's super cool. Good stuff there. He was from Huntington, Tennessee, as I said. Yeah, he had two records on Phillips International, actually. Yeah, there you go. And we start out with Sean Mencher doing his solo finger-picked version of Samuel Ward's America the Beautiful from his Sean Mencher Plays Guitar CD on Swell Tune Records, from 2018, everybody. All right? All right, 3:17 p.m. Let's get right back into it. And it's going to be one by, oh yeah, here's one from Leo Rogers. Bruce / Tip Top Records family of labels, and we're going to hear the performers doing Give Me Your Heart.

All right, Sammy Fitzhugh and his Moroccans right there with the ever-boss Sadie May. I love the great looping rhythm on there and the great drums and guitar, amazing. From Poplar Records, a label put together by Lou Kreffitz, who was the manager of the Clovers at the time. 1957 on there. Great sound, New York City-based label there. Of course, lasted until like around 1960, I think. Freddie Hart before that with the Snatch It and Grab It, Columbia Records there, 1956. He was from Lockapaca, Arkansas, or maybe it's Lachapaca. I don't know. Lochapoka. Salute. Great sound there. He was fairly well known. Had some records. I think he did some duets with the Collins Kids as well. Pat Patterson and the Champion Rep Riders did The Cat's Whiskers. That was that sort of steel guitar instrumental in there. I love that sound, and I love the kind of Hawaiian hula steel guitar stuff. I'm going to try it. Maybe I'll sneak in some more of that stuff as the as time goes on. I don't know. But cool, great instrumental there. Perfect Records, 1930 on that one. Don't know anything else about those guys. Tennessee Ernie Ford with Ella Mae Morse did the terrific duet there, I'm Hogtied Over You, from Capitol Records, 1952. You know, Tennessee Ernie Ford, Ella Mae Morse was a singer and I think piano player who was very popular in the early 50s and stuff. I think the wind kind of got taken out of her sails by rock and roll, but that's cool because she's still cool. One of the pre-Elvis pop singers that I think are worth listening to. Elvis actually was a big fan of her too, and so he borrowed a lot of his vocal style from her, which I don't know. Okay. And the Performers started us off, Give Me Your Heart, from Leo Rogers' Tip Top record label, 1956, out of New York City there. Real nice kind of New York radio hit there, if you will. Okay. All right. 3:32 p.m. I don't have to read anything. Oh, yeah, I do. Hang on. Just talk amongst yourselves while I reach over here. Okay. Yada, yada. Oh, hey, look, I'm back. Okay. How are you doing, by the way? I hope you're feeling okay. You look great. I don't know how you do it, but you look fantastic. With all the stuff you have on your plate and you still manage to look this great and keep your great attitude, I'm really impressed and I really do appreciate it. I know no one sees it. No one sees the hard work you put in. No one sees, no one appreciates your hard work or your efforts, but I do. I see you and I do, and I want you to know that it is appreciated, okay? All right. 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Okay, cool. Don't forget, you're listening to WMPG, of course. This is Get Hot or Go Home, and my name is Matt, okay? And I'm here every week doing, whatever it is I do, okay? All right, cool. All right, good enough? Yes, I think that's good. Okay. Great. Back to the music now, I say, and let's hear one from Kim Terry. No, I'm sorry, Ronnie Murray. Here he is, Ronnie Murray. Cool sort of gunfighter bopper here. This number is called Outlaw.

All right, Cal Green right there. The search is over. Woo! All right, I guess so. Oops, hey there. Call it the search. I don't know. He's found his love or whatever. Federal records right there, 1957, I think, here. He was, of course, in Hank Ballard's group, the Midnighters there. He was from Dayton, Texas. There you go. Had a pretty good career there. Yeah, sure. Yeah. not super well known guy. Anyway, before that was Tex Neighbors. Whoa, doing Seagoing Man, which kind of makes sense because I do get a little seasick when I listen to that record there. I'm not sure what on which recording session the drummer thought he was playing on, and Tex seems to be having some trouble getting to grips with the rhythm as well. That's the flip side of Rock and Roll Dot, which I think I've played before. Emerald Records out of Indiana, 1958 there. Phil and the Flakes did Blower Scoop. That's a cool hot rod number in there with a great guitar break. Fink Records, if you will. Not sure what year, but it has to be like 63 or 64 there. If you listen to the lyrics, did you hear the lyrics? He's in some kind of a race with a guy, and when the guy comes back after doing a lap, his friend, Phil's friend is in the car eating an ice cream cone. And he throws the ice cream cone into the blower scoop and blows the guy's engine. Did you get all that? Must have stayed up all night long writing that. The Incas before that from Washington, D.C. actually did Your Love Is Just Plain Good, unreleased either demo or rehearsal session there. I don't know if those guys ever had a record or what, but cool sounds there. Yeah, Washington, D.C. had a pretty cool vocal R&B scene, as did a lot of East Coast cities. Ronnie Murray did The Outlaw, right? Cool sort of gunslinger ballad there from Alto Records, 1961. He might have been from Texas or New Mexico, I'm not sure. But he was from that area, definitely. And I guess he was pretty well known in the area for, he would back up touring country stars and stuff like that, and had a little bit of a career there making records as well. So cool, way to go. 3:47 p.m. right now. I'll be back at the top of the hour with a glance at the weather and maybe an announcement or two. And in the meantime, just stick around and stay tuned right here to WMPG and to Get Hot or Go Home, okay? All right. All right. It's real scratchy record time. Actually, some of these are not going to be scratchy at all. Here's one by Jimmy Reed, everybody. Shame, shame, shame.

In the top five sellers in America, Gene Vincent does his famous recording hit, Bebop-a-Lula.

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quite a big finish there on the Noble Tones. Who cares about love? Is that what that was? Yeah. Who cares about love? There it is. Sums it right up there. Those guys are from Elizabeth, New Jersey. There you go. Featuring Boop Timmons on the lead there. What a great sound for sure. Cool guys. They had like six sides, I think, for C&M Records out of Elizabeth. They wrote all the songs themselves, which I think is pretty cool. No covers, no songwriters. Yeah, way to go, kids. The Rebels before that, of course, with The Wild Weekend. Yeah, that's from Marley Records there, 1963. It was re-released on Swan as by the Rockin' Rebels. Rebels, right, to clear up any confusion there. But a cool, you know, classic instrumental there. It's been used as like theme song for radio shows and stuff for years. What a cool sound. Gene Vincent and the Blue Caps did Bebopalula, a great version from the Alan Freed Show in 1956. I believe it was August 56 they were on there. It's from a 45 on Norton Records. The flip is there is a Hound Dog from the same show. But I love that Bebopalula. You can hear the kids clapping along and shrieking when he pauses, you know. Clayton Watson before that from the Pacific Northwest. Doing When I Walk. That's an unissued songwriting demo, I believe. He had that one record on Lavender Records and then recorded, you know, some other stuff here and there. He actually did have another single under the name Lord Dent and the Invaders. He was nicknamed Lord Dent because I guess he got into a lot of car crashes. That's what I've heard. Okay. He was a singing drummer and apparently kind of a wild man. Jimmy Reed before that with the Shame, Shame, Shame. Nice sound from VJ Records, 1963. He's probably best known for like Bright Lights, Big City, and numbers like that. He did a bunch of really great kind of rhythm and bluesy blues numbers and is a little bit overlooked, I think, but a cool cat anyways. Some people may know Johnny Winter's cover of that song, Shame, Shame, Shame. There you go. All right, 4:01 p.m. right here on Saturday afternoon. Thanks so much for tuning in to WMPG in Gorham, Portland, Maine. This is listener-supported radio from the University of Southern Maine. And yeah, it is how you say, 4:02 p.m. on a Saturday. What can I say? Yeah, all right. Sorry, I'm trying to do two things at once here, as usual. So, yes, just, you know, stick around and dig it. Let's take a quick glance at the weather over here. Let's get to the WMPG weather desk, the latest from them. It's now, it's 87 degrees out. I believe it feels like 90 degrees right now. It's kind of a miserable couple days here as far as I'm concerned. This afternoon, partly cloudy, isolated showers and thunderstorms. It will be hot with highs around 90. Northwest winds could be gusty. The wind isn't bringing much relief, though. Heat index values in the mid-90s. Okay. Tonight, partly cloudy weather with isolated showers in the evening. Mostly clear after midnight. Less humid with lows in the lower 60s. Chance of rain 20% tonight. Tomorrow, Sunday, mostly sunny. Highs in the lower 80s. And on Sunday night, partly cloudy in the evening, becoming mostly cloudy. And Monday, partly sunny. Highs in the upper 70s. That sounds more bearable there. It's going to be a chance of showers Monday night into Tuesday, chance of showers Tuesday night, chance of showers Wednesday morning, then mostly clear and mostly sunny, highs in the 80s-ish for the rest of the week, partly sunny, chance of showers on Friday, okay? All right, that sums it up, I guess. And yeah, happy 4th of July. The opinions expressed on WMPG are those of the speaker and do not reflect the positions of WMPG, its management, or the University of Southern Maine. WMPG encourages the expression of opposing views. Having said that, I just want to say that as a proud American myself, I love America. Everything I love pretty much was invented here, and I've lived here pretty much my whole life with you know, a couple short breaks and stuff. I do love it, but I think, you know, I don't know how exactly to say this. Just remember, this is my own opinion. But it seems to me like everybody, no matter how you feel, to be a patriotic American, when you see the flag or when you think about America, it's complicated, right? It's complicated. I don't think that. I'm trying not to say stuff like a real American would do this or a real American would do that. But I think as an American, you have to grapple with your relationship to America, you know, on a regular basis. You got to think about it and grapple with it. It's too simple to just say, well, I just love America. It's too simple to say, I hate America. You know, it's not that simple. It's a nuance. Is that what I'm trying to say? So I try to think about it that way for sure. I'm glad America's here. America
is I love America for what it is today, not for an imaginary version of what it could be or an imaginary version of what it was, certainly not. But I do believe that the thought of making it better and doing what you can do to make it better, that's the sign of a true patriot. Okay? Does that make any sense? All right. The opinions expressed on WMPG are those of the speaker and do not reflect the positions of WMPG, its management, or the University of Southern Maine. WMPG encourages the expression of opposing views. All right. Stay safe out there, by the way, and have a good time. What can I say? All right. Cool. Okay. Excellent. I got through that. Okay. So let's get back to the music, I guess, here. At 4:30, I'll be doing the VOM set where I'll be playing some punk rock and stuff. I think I got a pretty choice selection today. And just stick around and dig it. I got one more hour to go before I believe it is It's Not Just a Phase Radio coming your way at the 5 o'clock hour. Okay. All right, cool. So what are we going to hear now? I hear you cry. Oh yeah. Here's one from Walt Benton, everybody. It's Do It Again.

0: What you do to me? What you do to me? I shake a baby, what you do to me? I let her hear what you do to me.
1: All right, Jerry Lee Lewis right there with the astonishing Milkshake Mademoiselle there. Song written by Jack Hammer, who had written, he gets a writing credit for Great Balls of Fire, but it's unclear if he offered anything else to Great Balls of Fire than the title. But, you know, still, anyways, great sound there. Milkshake Mademoiselle, you can hear Jerry Lee at his most unrestrained there. I love the beginning of the piano break where just he's just pounding his fists on the keyboard, basically. Bang, bang, bang, bang. Wow. The killer himself, the Faraday Fireball, ladies and gentlemen. Joe Mafis before that with the Fire on the Strings, Columbia Records, 1957, the kickoff track on his Fire on the Strings LP there. Joe is incredible, as you can hear there. I'm pretty sure that's him playing like mandolin and fiddle on that too, and maybe even banjo. I'm not 100% sure, but crazy sounds there for sure. He was on TV a lot. You can see videos of him, and he always looks completely bored out of his mind, like he's running down a laundry list or a grocery list in his mind while he's ripping off those incredible riffs and tight, controlled guitar runs. Amazing. Chuck Berry before that, Little Queenie, of course, Chess Records, probably one of his most recognizable songs, 1959. The flip is Almost Grown. It also appears on his Berry on Top LP, and it's pretty much the same tune as Run Rudolph Run, isn't it? I think that it came out the year before, 1959, on Little Queenie there. He also does it in the movies Go Johnny Go and Hail Hail Rock and Roll, and like the Beatles and the Rolling Stones used to cover it and stuff, you know. Walt Benton before that, Do It Again. Nice slice of rockabilly there from Starro Records, Atlanta, Georgia, 1958, right there. He had a pretty good career putting out rockers and stuff. Okay, all right, cool. 4:17 p.m. I'll be back in time for the VOM set at 4:30. And in the meantime, here's one from the Crickets. It's The Man from the Moon.

Okay, hey, sorry about that. Yeah. You know, these things happen. It's like community radio. Bob Kent right there. Don't go away. Not don't go away. Just don't go away. Bobby Kent and the Kentones right there from on the Bay State label out of Massachusetts, everybody. 1959. Sorry. The same guy has now called me twice right when I go on the air. I'm really sorry, dude. Just call me when the songs are playing, not when I'm talking on the air. I'm sorry. I know it's happened twice now. I can't, So just call me in a sec when I put the next song on, okay? All right. Don't go away from Bay State Records out of Massachusetts, 1959. They were from Lynn, Mass, everybody. It's one of those kind of unlovely towns, no offense, that you pass on Route 1 when you're getting ready to decide which way to go on Star or Drive to get lost. Ben Leonard and the Furies before that with the Congo Bongo. That's fun. From Rio Records out of Chicago, 1960. Also from Chicago, Freddie Hall and his Aces did Can't This Be Mine, Abco Records, 1956. Yeah, nice slice of blues there. The Creations did There Goes the Girl I Love. Slightly goofy R&B vocal jump number there, but not bad. Lido Records, 1956 out of New York City. Junior Thompson did the great How Come You Do Me. Wow, terrific. Swampy tempo there, and Junior's great voice coming across. He was a really cool guy. Had a bunch of records out on some labels and really good. That one was from Tune Records, 1956 out of Florence, Alabama, everybody. And the Crickets did Man from the Moon from JD Records, Joe Davis's JD Records, 1954 out of New York City. Once again, everybody. All right. So time for the VOM set. Let's get right into it. I hope I queued this up right. That's what I was fumbling with before. It's by Supercharger. And the number is, hang on. Oh, yeah. Sick to Death. Okay, here we go. VOM set. Here we go. And give me a call, dude. Give me a call right now.

All right, straight out of faraway exotic Long Island, New York, everybody. The Slugs, if you will. It's $150.45 right there. Problem Child. Rick Rivets, who had been in the first version of the New York Dolls, joined them a little bit after this single or EP or whatever. They put out like two EPs and an album too, I guess, the Slugs album. It's like a collection of their 45s. Okay, there you go. Anyways, but some good stuff. Problem Child right there on their own Whiplash Records, 1979. We heard, the Back CCs from Japan, everybody. Wow, they played in Portland once, and I grabbed this. They were on the same label as Paul's surf band, the Ice Picks, the Chickpea Records, right? And that's from a split EP, a split 7-inch with the Back CCs and a band from France called Wild Zeros. There are three songs each, 2009 or 10, I think. I don't know. The Televisionaries before that with Annie from their great Mad About You album. It's more like, you know, power pop and stuff, but I really love it. I think it's a great rock and roll album. I wish they would come out with some more stuff. Come on, you guys. New Tone Records. I'm not sure what year that came out in, same mid-20s, 2010 or 2015 or somewhere in there. How old are we now? Jeez. Before that was Gasoline. Yeah, man, from France doing Killer Man, Killer, Killer Man on their own Egg record label, 1977. France actually jumped on the punk rock bandwagon pretty quickly. There was a big punk rock festival kind of thing in Paris in 77, and the Sex Pistols played, and they made a big splash while walking around Paris with their crazy punk rock clothes on and stuff. Pretty cool. The Human Switchboard before that with Distemper. That's from the Fly-In EP on their own Under the Rug label, 1977. They were from Kent, Ohio. Yeah, something a little different, huh? It was definite, influenced by the Velvet Underground, but also by like garage rock and stuff. They were pretty cool. They had a female keyboard player who sometimes did vocals, and it added a cool back and forth between their style. One of those bands, they started in Kent, I think, ended up in Pittsburgh, and they moved to New York and just couldn't really make anything happen. Like in a different universe, they would be as famous as the Talking Heads, you know what I mean? But here we are. And we started out with Supercharger doing Sick to Death from where, I ask you? From San Francisco, right? Yeah. Actually, they're from South City, California, just south of San Francisco. It's from there. Supercharger Goes Way Out LP on Estrus Records, 1993. Scratchy budget rock for all of you. They actually also had a female in the band, drummer. There you go. Okay. All right. Yeah. Cool. All right. Let's get back to the music here. I got about 12 minutes to go before it's time for It's Not Just a Phase Radio. So stick around for that. Here's one from Phantom Patrick. Yeah, Phantom. Don't mean people named Phantom anymore. Phantom Patrick and the Footnotes. Eva.

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0: We play punk music and anything adjacent. We're not too serious about it.
1: We make dirt. It's gross.
0: That's The Worm, Saturday nights from 11 to 1.
1: The Worm. I live my worm.

All right, Marty Robbins right there with the Mean Mama Blues, Columbia Records, 1955. That's the flip of Tennessee Toddy. You know him, you love him, one of the longest running country music hit makers ever, till he died in a plane crash, right, in 1982. It's sad. He was from Glendale, Arizona there, of course, also recorded Sacred Material. Jim and Bob, the Genial Hawaiians, everybody, did the Song of the Range version of Home on the Range. You know, I like how they sort of tie in taps at the very end of it, too. That's heavy, man. Bluebird Records, you can also see pressings on Montgomery Ward, 1933. I think that was a Chicago recording session. I think they did one session from which, like, they recorded like 24 songs in one session and 12 records came out eventually, something like that. Wow. And Phantom Patrick and the Footnotes, Phantom, yeah, weird name, did Eva right there. Weird kind of, you know, hand-clapping, acoustic, bopping, background, singing, chirping number there from Feral Records, 1963. Don't know much else about it, so there you go. And look, I got to go. I got to make way for It's Not Just a Phase Radio coming your way with Izzy at the top of the hour, so stick around for that action. Stay tuned. Stay safe, everybody, and enjoy your 4th of July however you wish to, celebrate it. That's what you're going to do. WMPG is on the air thanks to support from the Portland Food Co-op, Portland's only 100% community-owned and democratically governed grocery store. The Portland Food Co-op features products from over 200 local Maine farmers and producers, along with a wide assortment of grocery staples. 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More information at portlandfood.coop. All right, so I got to let you go. Till next time, keep it between the ditches and watch out for the gorillas and Godzillas. I got one here from early up Church and Willis Pell. I'm going to tag along with Jesus. So go ahead, tag along, and see you next week, okay? All right? Okay?

0: 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It's 5 p.m. You are listening to WMPG Gorham Portland Radio from the University of Southern Maine. Happy 4th of July. 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I will give you my little spiel after we listen to a quick little promo, and then I'll jump back in with my chit-chat, but we got to get this out of the way. All right, here we go.
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0: All right. Happy 4th of July, everyone. It is a nice breezy 62 degrees here in the studio, which is lovely, as my house is probably closer to 100 degrees with no AC. So I hope if you guys are out there without an air conditioning, close your blinds, put your fans on, drink some water, and look out for one another, because it is a hot one. And luckily, it's supposed to go down soon, because I don't know how much longer me and my poor little black cat were going to survive. But we are here with a special Independence Day playlist, though not as patriotic as I would love to be this year, but I'm here to celebrate hot dogs and fireworks and going to the beach with my friends. And I'm also, I've been saying, I celebrate the 4th of July as a Fall Out Boy fan, as a Fall Out Boy fan holiday, and I'm going to jump right into their song 4th of July, and you'll see why. So without further ado, we're going to jump right into the music, and you're going to hear my, I play them every show, and you'll get them bright and early today. So we're hearing 4th of July by Fall Out Boy to celebrate. Here we go.

0: There is nothing wrong with your radio. Do not attempt to adjust the dial. We are controlling transmission. 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Good evening, boils and ghouls. I'm Ryan Von Goolsworth, host of Mutants of the East, where you'll hear everything from indie, punk, metal, surf, garage rock, synth, folk, ambient, and experimental, all ranging from the 1960s and on into present day, all from the state of Maine. 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Mutants of the East, macabre oddities from the state of Maine.
1: Sometimes I get so caught up in the music and just, like, enjoying my playlists and what I've put together that I completely forget that I'm supposed to come on here and talk to you guys a little bit. So, I hope you guys enjoyed that last rotation. It was a little bit of a long one because I got caught up in the summer vibes, and I'm also just really enjoying being in an air conditioning right now. It's been a hot few days, so I hope you guys are dealing with it better than I am, because I'm struggling. But we just heard Eternal Summer by Fall Out Boy. Before that was Eternal Summer by The Strokes. We heard Summer Hair Equals Forever Young by The Academy Is. We heard Wind in Our Sail by Weezer. Hot, Hot, Hot by The Cure. We heard Summertime by My Chemical Romance. Before that, we heard Beach Bones by More and More and Ryan Ross. And we started off today's festive show with 4th of July by Fall Out Boy. I hope you guys are enjoying. It's a little bit of a weird playlist today in that the vibes don't all necessarily match if you're just listening. But if you understand my reasoning and know the names of the songs, then maybe this collection makes a little bit more sense. And we're just going to jump right back into the music. We are going to hear Take a Vacation by The Young Veins, which is, they had one album that came out in 2009, have not had anything since, which is heartbreaking to me, but this is one of my all-time summer playlists, or albums rather. It's on in my car and will probably be in the CD player in my car, I don't know, probably until maybe mid-August when I start to really get into the Halloween spirit, because that hits me early. But right now we're in summer mode, so we're going to hear Take a Vacation by The Young Veins off their 2009 album, Take a Vacation. So, without further ado, Take a Vacation by The Young Veins. How many more times can I say it? Take a Vacation by The Young Veins. Here we go.

0: 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Either tune into WMPG Radio or come to the station to hear Pond 1000 play live. 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
1: 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That just cracked me up. Chef Anella cracked me up. I did laugh out loud here in the studio. New title added to Anella's roster that I hadn't been made aware of. That's exciting. I love Pond 1000. They are such a fantastic local band. I will definitely do my best to make it there, especially if host of Morning Beat Anella is chefing it up. Now I gotta go. That's even more enticing. But I hope you guys have been enjoying the music that I've been playing for you so far. We just heard Loser by Beck. We heard Island in the Sun by Weezer. You guys are going to hear a lot of Weezer today. I realized that apparently Weezer is pretty prevalent in my summer playlists. So we heard that. We heard Whoever You Are by Degi Ta, which was a request from a listener, which I think fit perfectly right into that segment. So thank you, Whoever You Are, kind stranger, for suggesting. Wow. Did you guys catch that? I said thank you to Whoever You Are, and the song is called Whoever You Are. Perfect. I didn't even plan that. Okay. Anyways, before that, Semi-Charm Life by Third Eye Blind. Best, most upbeat song about smoking crack out there, you will find. Another Weezer classic. We heard Endless Bummer. We heard Hey Lover, a cover by Wobby. And then we started that off with Take a Vacation by The Young Veins. And it is 6 o'clock, 6:01. I've got 29 minutes left of you with you. You've got 29 minutes left of me. And we're going to jump back into the music. You are going to hear Warning by Green Day. This song maybe doesn't have as much of a summer theme, but the vibes feel very summery. And I did just have the privilege of seeing the American Idiot musical put on by the Portland Players in South Portland last week. So I'm in a big Green Day kick. So I had to sneak something in here. So shout out to the Portland Players putting on an amazing performance. And I hope you guys enjoy and are staying cool out there, are enjoying the setting sun, hopefully cooling us off a little bit. And I'm going to shut up and we're going to hear some more music. Here we go.

All right, you just got your final hit of Weezer today. Thank you for putting up with so much of it. They're my summer artists. I don't know what to tell you. I'm about to wrap it up. We're going to hear one more song. We're going to hear most of Mad as Rabbits by Panic at the Disco. We just heard Surf Wax America by Weezer. We heard Doin' Time, Lana Del Rey's cover of the Sublime song. We heard The Beach by All Time Low, Ice Cold Pools by Wallows, Summertime by The Sundays, Blister in the Sun by Violent Femmes, my bad, and Warning by Green Day. And it has been such a treat to be here with you on this hot, hot, hot day. Heat is supposed to break soon, so we just gotta power through. I hope you guys are staying cool out there, staying safe, drinking water, taking rest, staying in the shade, and celebrating with hot dogs and fireworks, or whatever you choose to do to do what you will with this day. And I'll be back in 2 weeks. All right, we're gonna hear most of Mad as Rabbits by Panic at the Disco, and then you will hear the lovely NPR show. So I'll see you guys next week. In 2 weeks. My bad. 2 weeks. All right, here we go.

0: Hello.
1: Hello.
0: Hello.
1: Hello.
0: Hello, Pilar.
1: How are you?
0: I'm good. How are you?
1: I'm good. I can't hear you in my headphones. Can you hear me?
0: I can hear you, yes.
1: Oh, okay.
0: You
1: cool.
0: You can't hear me, huh?
1: No, but that's all right.
0: Okay.
1: I can manage. Hi, Anne.
0: Hi. How are you doing?
1: I'm okay. How are you?
0: I'm good. It's very warm.
1: Yes.
0: I mean, I guess it's a little bit trite to talk about the temperature.
1: Hot enough for you?
0: Yeah, it's a scorcher.
1: It's a scorcher out there.
0: Wicked scorcher.
1: 6:33 tonight on the 4th of July.
0: Yes, and how many degrees do you think it is? 84?
1: At least.
0: Okay.
1: Right?
0: Yeah, I think it's... Yeah. I think it's.
1: I don't know, actually.
0: It's in the 80s.
1: Yeah.
0: Yeah.
1: High 80s, I was going to say.
0: High. Yes. It's hot. It's quite hot. And we both went swimming today.
1: We did. Congratulations. High five.
0: High five. Yeah. You went in the pool.
1: I went in a pool.
0: Your pool.
1: You went in a pond.
0: I went in a pond.
1: It's so good.
0: It was great.
1: Yeah.
0: It was, swimming is, I'm getting a lot out of it this summer.
1: Oh, good.
0: I'm really enjoying going swimming a lot.
1: Yeah. Me too.
0: Mm-hmm.
1: I like to do stretches in the water.
0: Oh.
1: Do you like to do stretches
0: in the water? I've never done a stretch in the water.
1: I recommend it.
0: Okay. And is it like you're doing yoga, like handstands and stuff? Or are you just like, what kind
1: like
0: of stretch?
1: Moving stretches, like slow. Like I don't do Tai Chi or anything like that. But
0: okay.
1: I would say maybe like, you know, I'm gesturing into the air. Like I'm moving my arms around and I'm
0: mm-hmm.
1: moving my legs around. Kind of like starfishing.
0: Starfishing. That sounds like a power pose.
1: Snow angeling.
0: Yeah. That sounds really great. Today was the first time that I swam out to the middle of the pond and sort of floated on my back for a little bit. And I was like, whoa. What? I forgot how amazing this feels.
1: Oh, yeah.
0: It was
1: so
0: really nice.
1: Good.
0: Yeah.
1: Water is so wonderful.
0: It's wonderful.
1: Thank goodness.
0: You ever go swimming?
1: We are lucky. Sorry.
0: You ever go swimming in carbonated water?
1: No. Have you?
0: No. It just occurred to me that could be an interesting sensation.
1: Probably a thing.
0: It's probably a thing.
1: The ocean is probably carbonated.
0: It's salt. Yeah, maybe a little.
1: When it's...
0: Frothy?
1: Yeah, when it's frothy.
0: Frothy. Shout out to our friend Frothy.
1: Yeah.
0: Cascade.
1: Frothy Cascade, who's going to be on the radio next week.
0: That's right.
1: I'm going to try these headphones.
0: Oh, okay.
1: Yeah.
0: Yeah, give those a shot.
1: Oh, yeah, these work.
0: Oh, okay.
1: Oh, there we go.
0: Oh, fantastic.
1: Somebody tricked me. It was a good prank. So.
0: Pranksters here.
1: You're listening to NPLR. I don't think we've said that yet.
0: Oh, yes.
1: It's, we're here with you until 8 o'clock
0: mm-hmm.
1: here at WMPG, and we're going to chat a little. We're going to play some music a little. We're going to chat a little some more.
0: Mm-hmm.
1: We had all sorts of things to chat about.
0: Tonight we have a special musical lineup for you that is called The Bowie Showy.
1: The Bowie Showy.
0: Which is an idea that occurred to me about an hour ago as I was leaving my house.
1: And let me tell you, I think it's a great plan.
0: Yes, we have a selection of some deep David Bowie cuts
1: mm-hmm.
0: for you tonight on this 4th of July.
1: Yeah.
0: And those are from Tim Burns' radio library.
1: Thanks, Tim.
0: Thanks, Tim.
1: We appreciate it.
0: Tim is going to Wisconsin.
1: Oh.
0: You ever been there?
1: I have.
0: What's it like?
1: Well, I've only been to a very small town for a very specific thing.
0: Say more, please.
1: I went to a conference for...
0: Cheese.
1: Nope, not for cheese, but I did have the pleasure of having the best cheese curds of my life.
0: Ooh.
1: Yeah, I was gifted.
0: That's the squeaky cheese?
1: Squeaky cheese, yeah.
0: Yeah.
1: Yeah. I love those cheese curds.
0: I don't understand what is the deal with the cheese curds. It's like...
1: Oh, they're so good.
0: Why are they squeaky? Why are they shaped like that?
1: Yeah.
0: They're shaped weird?
1: I have no idea either.
0: Okay.
1: Have you ever made cheese?
0: You know, I once made mozzarella with a friend, but it was a long time ago.
1: Oh.
0: And I don't remember curds being part of it. I'm sure they were.
1: Yeah.
0: But I don't really remember what happened.
1: Yeah. Maybe we should look it up. We should watch a YouTube video while we're listening to Bowie.
0: A curd video. We'll do some curd research while we're here. And then that's different from lemon curd, which I love.
1: Yeah, it's a totally different...
0: Curd.
1: Yeah. Are there other kinds of curds? Curds and whey? That's cheese.
0: That's cheese.
1: Yep.
0: I guess we got to Google. We got to Google. Call us if you have curd knowledge, 207-780-4909. Tell us about curds.
1: Or Wisconsin.
0: Or whatever.
1: Yeah.
0: Yeah. I've never been to the Midwest.
1: Oh, yeah.
0: No.
1: It's great. It's great out there.
0: Yeah?
1: Yeah.
0: The heartland of America.
1: Yes.
0: Mm-hmm. Yeah.
1: Yeah. I don't really have anything else to talk about.
0: Oh, okay. Wisconsin. Cool.
1: Let's listen to a couple Bowie songs.
0: Okay, we'll get it going. And then we'll be back here in a little bit.
1: Great.

0: Okay. That was John, I'm Only Dancing.
1: Before that, we heard David Bowie.
0: Well, it's all, yes.
1: Yeah.
0: All Dave, all I, Bowie, all showy.
1: Yes. Hey, hey.
0: Hey, hey, hey. Yes, before that, we heard a selection of things from, was that from Diamond Dogs? Yes, Diamond Dogs, which the names of the songs don't correlate very clearly to
1: the vinyl
0: songs, so yeah. I don't know what we played, to be honest. But I tried to I tried to queue up something, and then it didn't go.
1: It worked great. It's an excellent beginning of show.
0: It worked great.
1: that's the moral of our story this tonight.
0: Yes. And do you ever see The Labyrinth?
1: Oh yeah. Yeah. I love that movie.
0: I love that movie too.
1: Ooh, and
0: I
1: we
0: love-
1: should watch it. Let's watch it.
0: Let's tomorrow. Watch it. Okay.
1: Tomorrow, let's watch it.
0: I'd be down. I like when they do the things with those glass balls.
1: I was just gonna say, ooh, when I was little, that's always what I was trying to practice, but I with tennis balls and stuff.
0: Oh yeah.
1: Lacrosse balls.
0: Okay.
1: Didn't work.
0: It seems really hard. Like,
1: I'm not good at it.
0: Requires a certain kind of agility and coordination to get the ball moving like that.
1: Yes. It requires a certain amount of Bowie.
0: A certain amount of Bowie, indeed.
1: Yeah.
0: And with that, we want to tell you that you are listening to WMPG Gorham Portland 90.9 radio from the University of Southern Maine. And you're listening to NPR, and we're here until 8 o'clock.
1: Ta-da!
0: With more Bowie and with something else, which is very exciting.
1: Yes.
0: Which is, wait, let's just get this figured out here.
1: Okay. Here we go. Ooh. We're going to listen to some Samba Mambo by Tuba Music while we talk about curds.
0: Yeah, so we did some curd research while we were away and pulled up the Wikipedia article.
1: What we want you to do right now, if you're near a computer,
0: is pull up the article for, just type in curd.
1: Just type
0: C-U-R-D.
1: And have the same experience that we had when you see the one picture that comes up.
0: The picture is, there's a picture on the right-hand side of the screen.
1: And the caption reads, testing of the setting of cheese curd during the manufacture of cheddar cheese.
0: And it's a gloved finger.
1: In a plane of,
0: yes,
1: a plane of cheese.
0: A wide, unscathed plane of raw milk sticking the finger in to identify a curd, which is this little shape that's sort of emanating from this beige mass.
1: It's so gross.
0: It is the grossest picture I've ever seen in my life.
1: Yeah.
0: I've seen pictures of surgery. Like, you can compare, the picture below it is quite charming, actually. It's a man with a large vat. He's stirring some heated milk.
1: The traditional curd.
0: Looks like a French man. He's like on the French countryside. He's making an Alpine cheese. But the picture that they really sock you with when you go on the page,
1: yeah,
0: is truly, this will haunt me.
1: Well, and it is, to be fair, under the warning that says this article has multiple issues.
0: Yes,
1: please,
0: it does.
1: Please help us improve it.
0: So, I have one suggestion. Take that picture away.
1: You show up to one of those Wikipedia marathons.
0: Yeah, yeah. Let's start. And I have a, like, a notebook.
1: I have a very important thing we need to work on, everybody.
0: Last updated February 2022. And
1: right.
0: Whoever last looked at this didn't address this issue, but that's okay. But we determined that there's multiple kinds of curd. Then the cheese curd is separate from the Indian curd, which is basically yogurt, which is separate from fruit curd, which is a sweet dessert-like spread that goes on waffles and pancakes, which is also different from, there's a third kind or fourth kind that I didn't find out what that was. But in any case, it's basically, can you go back up?
1: Yes. Sorry. I'm scrolling.
0: That's okay. So we learned that curds are, says curd is obtained by coagulating milk in a sequential process called curdling. It can be a final dairy product or the first stage in cheese making. The coagulation can be caused by adding rennet, a culture, or any edible acidic substance such as lemon juice or vinegar, and then allowing it to coagulate. The increased acidity causes the milk proteins, also known as casein. Ooh, that's a kind of paint as well.
1: Oh.
0: To tangle into solid masses or curds. Milk that has been left to sour, raw milk alone, or pasteurized milk with added lactic acid bacteria will also naturally produce curds, and sour milk cheeses are produced this way. I won't read the whole article.
1: No, I was like, I'm into it. I would listen to you read Wikipedia.
0: Maybe we should reading it, but we'll break it up throughout the show.
1: Yeah, yeah.
0: We'll spend this show playing David Bowie and reading the Wikipedia article on curds. Oh, we're having a good time here. Have you seen this down here?
1: Lumpy Turo.
0: Lumpy. So, okay, we'll jump to this. Hungary has a form of curds called Turo, which is an ingredient in several national dishes, such as Turos Palacsinta, Turos Szúzya, and I'm not going to be able to pronounce any of these.
1: Turo Gombak.
0: In 2019, Rogos Turo, a form that has a unique texture consisting of clumps of loose lumps.
1: reminiscent
0: of cauliflower. The name translates to Lumpy Turo.
1: Lumpy Turo.
0: Was granted the status of traditional specialty guaranteed TSG by the EU.
1: It'd be a great name for a cat. Lumpy Turo.
0: Lumpy Turo. Yes.
1: Yeah.
0: Oh, man. Okay, well, we'll get back into the different types of curds later on in the show. But we have something else exciting to play right now.
1: We have a little promo of one of the Opposite Saturday show.
0: Our friend Frothy Cascade.
1: Yeah.
2: Extra. Extra. Dive into the gritty world of diamonds in the dustbin. Join us every other Saturday at 6:30 p.m. for Avant Radio Nostalgia, where musical history meets the slimy side of sound. Unearth grossly overlooked tunes from the dustbin of time. All while being thoroughly entertained by Frothy Cascade. But for now, stay tuned.
0: What a cliffhanger. We love you, Frothy.
1: Yeah, we love you, Frothy. We're all going to be tuning in next Saturday.
0: Oh, yeah.
1: Yeah, yeah.
0: Definitely.
1: Such a good show.
0: Should we hear some more Bowie?
1: I think we should.
0: Some more Bowie, shall we?
1: I think we should. And I think we're going to do some more reading about curd.
0: Yeah.
1: Maybe we'll bring in some other sources.
0: Definitely doing some more curd reading. But till then, here's some more Bowie.

0: besides poutine, what are good uses for cheese curds? This is from Reddit. A friend from Wisconsin recently visited and brought us 4 or 5 pounds of cheese, including 1.5 pounds of cheese curds. I want to use them all up while they're still fresh, so I'm looking for ideas. Besides poutine or frying them, what can I do with all these curds? Nerd coop.
1: Please. You should eat them, or at least some of them, as is. Fresh cheese curds are one of the Wisco delicacies.
0: Danny Taltohek says in response to that, this. I've never had Wisconsin curds, but there's an area of my state that's decently famous, around here at least, for its cheese. I go there sometimes, just to pick up a pound or two of curds, just to eat right out of the bag. They're tasty, and they squeak in your teeth when they're fresh, which is oddly satisfying. Yum.
1: Unright says, flatbread with herbs and spices. It's not all that melty, but it still makes for a great flatbread topper. You could also use them in burritos pretty easily.
0: Chimera8990 says, chuck them in a salad. They're like cheese croutons.
1: Sinclair McLean says, melt some in mashed potatoes. Makes the best mash. Fake Lisa Simpson says, it's great on pizza. Very melty and stretchy. Upvoted by 4 people.
0: Europlatus Fantasticus 4 years ago says, they're very nice in something like a simple chicken noodle soup. Ew. That seems like a weird application for them, no?
1: Yeah.
0: Future Dog 3156 says, nachos, burgers, basically use as you would cheese.
1: And then Anne2662MA says, maybe tuck them
0: into meatballs.
1: Question mark?
0: I was trying to do it in unison with you. Let's try again.
1: Okay.
0: Maybe tuck them into meatballs.
1: Question mark? This is the most straightforward Reddit thread I've ever seen.
0: It's great.
1: Thank you so much. We got into this one because I was wondering if you could grill them.
0: Yeah.
1: Can you grill them?
0: And we Googled, can you grill cheese curds? And the AI overview said, yes, you can absolutely grill cheese curds! !
1: Thank you. Thank you, AI.
0: And the way to do that is method one, grilling curds directly. Step one, prep the curds. Toss your fresh
1: No, we can't. We can't do
0: that. Toss your fresh curds with a little vegetable oil and seasonings like garlic powder and smoked paprika. Did you say paprika or paprika?
1: I like to say paprika just to have this conversation.
0: Paprika. Cook on a hot surface. 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Let them sear for 1 to 2 minutes per side until the outsides are golden brown and the curds begin to melt together. 4. 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Drizzle with hot honey and serve immediately. What do you think about hot honey, Pilar?
1: Oh, that's a great question. I've only had it a couple times. Mm-hmm. And I like it, mm-hmm. surprisingly.
0: Yeah?
1: I didn't think I would. The first time I got them, it was like on wings or something.
0: Uh-huh.
1: I was like, oh. Not going to like this.
0: Mm.
1: But I did.
0: Oh, good.
1: Not too hot.
0: It's not too hot.
1: For me, at least the ones that I've had.
0: That would be a deal breaker for me if it was too spicy.
1: Too spicy, yeah.
0: Yeah, I don't like too spicy.
1: Yeah. Mm-hmm. Yes.
0: Well.
1: I agree.
0: Do we have to do that?
1: Oh, yeah. So, Friends of Payson Park is hosting music in the park this summer. One Tuesday a month from June through September, local bands will be playing in the park for anyone to walk up and listen. For more information, check them out on Facebook or Instagram at Friends for Payson Park.
0: Go ahead.
1: It's nearly 7:30. We got a half hour left.
0: Oh,
1: with you all.
0: Wonderful.
1: With our showy Bowie. Bowie, showy.
0: Showy Bowie.
1: And and cheese curds.
0: And yes, what a delightfully idiosyncratic twist this whole show has taken. You never know what you're going to get here at NPR, and we don't either.
1: I am looking at one of the side recipes that's come up on the cheese curd webpage, which is cheese curd grilled cheese with bacon onion marmalade.
0: Okay.
1: Ooh.
0: No good?
1: I don't think so.
0: Really? Have you ever had
1: a marmalade? An onion marmalade?
0: Oh, onion jam. Have you ever had onion jam?
1: No.
0: Oh, mm-mm. Pilar. Do you like a caramelized onion?
1: I do.
0: Okay, so onion jam is essentially onions that have been caramelized until they're like no shape. Like they're just like
1: in a jam.
0: It's just like a brown
1: a spread
0: mess. Yeah, exactly.
1: Okay.
0: It sounds unappealing the way I'm saying it, but yes. it's like weirdly very sweet.
1: Okay.
0: And it's delicious.
1: All right.
0: And I actually feel like I would.
1: Okay, not I'll try really like it. All right, bacon, change my mind.
0: Do you want to know a little secret?
1: Yes.
0: A naughty little secret of
1: ooh.
0: Mine?
1: Ooh.
0: The naughtiest secret
1: do
0: that
1: tell.
0: I have.
1: Do tell.
0: I ate a hamburger this week of beef.
1: Ann Buchwalter.
0: Of meat.
1: Vegetarian friend for as long as I've known you.
0: Vegetarian friend. I ate in fact, it wasn't just a hamburger.
1: How'd it go?
0: It was a cheeseburger. And it was so good.
1: Oh, wow.
0: It was really good.
1: What inspired you?
0: The other day, I was just thinking about cheeseburgers.
1: Uh-huh.
0: I don't know how it came up. And I was like, I'm going to have one of those.
1: Yeah. Yeah.
0: So I did. And I'll probably have another one in another 15 years.
1: What kind of cheese?
0: I think it was Swiss. It was the burger at Flux Restaurant in Lisbon Falls.
1: I'm not aware.
0: Okay. So This hamburger is pretty special.
1: Okay.
0: It's a brioche milk bun.
1: Okay.
0: So sweet bun.
1: Go on.
0: It's kind of a fancy burger.
1: Mm-hmm.
0: Locally made cow meat.
1: Okay.
0: Hamburger.
1: Uh-huh.
0: Or like, not locally made.
1: Yeah.
0: From a local guy.
1: We got you.
0: Yes. Yeah. Who hopefully went swiftly. And then also some sauerkraut, but it was like red sauerkraut, like pickled red cabbage. And then Swiss cheese and I think caramelized onions, and it was so delicious.
1: Delightful.
0: Yeah. Amazing. Have to say it was really good.
1: So wait, you first time in 15 years you've had a burger?
0: Well, I don't know if it's exactly 15 years, but I can't remember the last time I had Yeah, I can't remember. Well, the last time I had chicken was maybe 5 or 6 years ago.
1: Okay.
0: And that was my friend and former neighbor, Hiraway, made karagi, which is Japanese fried chicken.
1: Yeah.
0: And she
1: can't turn that down.
0: She is an incredible cook.
1: Yes.
0: And so I tried some.
1: Amazing.
0: And it was very good.
1: Wonderful.
0: But before, yeah, I can't remember the last time I've had red meat.
1: And did you have any repercussions?
0: No.
1: Wonderful.
0: Except I felt stronger. And I was like, maybe I should be eating meat, but I'm not going to.
1: Okay.
0: Yeah.
1: So another 15 years from now, we'll hear about the next fancy burger that you've had.
0: Well, this is the thing. If I just started eating cheeseburgers, I'd probably eat a cheeseburger like every week.
1: Yeah.
0: Because they're so delicious.
1: There's nothing wrong with that.
0: So I'm going to stick to my dry, dry veggie burgers.
1: And wait, what is wrong with a weekly cheeseburger?
0: Oh, probably nothing. Okay. I don't know. Is that bad? I don't know.
1: If you're talking daily, then yes, I think that's bad. But a weekly cheeseburger? No.
0: It's not bad.
1: I don't think so.
0: Doesn't the president eat a daily?
1: I don't know what you're talking about.
0: Okay, we don't have to. We'll pretend like it doesn't exist.
1: Yeah.
0: How dare I bring that up on today of all days?
1: You. Yes.
0: Well, it was good.
1: Yeah.
0: Yeah. And I'm sorry.
1: I'm glad that. Well, you know, it's like every once in a while you got to try something out to see if you still like it or don't like it.
0: That's right.
1: Yeah.
0: I don't really abstain from much.
1: Yeah.
0: But it felt good to eat it.
1: Good job.
0: Thank you.
1: I'm proud of you.
0: Oh, cool. Thank you. Well, should we play some more music?
1: Let's get back to the Bowie, shall we?
0: Okay.
1: And some curd talk.
0: Great.

0: While David Bowie and cheese curds don't share a direct history, they make a legendary flavor contrast, like 70s glam rock meets a Midwestern staple. Bowie was a known fan of a hearty, cheese-topped comfort foods like shepherd's pie, while cheese curds are a tangy, squeaky snack best enjoyed fresh or fried.
1: Fantastic.
0: Yes.
1: That was some content given to us from Tobin,
0: yeah,
1: who Googled David Bowie and cheese curds. Thank you, Tobin.
0: It's magic.
1: While we were playing that set, we Pilar found this amazing blog called curdnerd.com. Mm-hmm. And there's some really interesting stuff in here. Getting the most out of Curd Nerd.
0: There's forums.
1: There's forums. There's an article called "Why Doesn't My Mozzarella Stretch Properly?"
0: There's cheese salt. What kind of salt is that?
1: Lipase, a helpful busy little enzyme.
0: Oh, there's so much.
1: We've
0: decided we're going to try to make cheese curds this summer.
1: I think we should. Although we should probably not do it on a day like today.
0: Because
1: of the heat.
0: Well, nowhere in our brief research has it said anything about the temperature outside.
1: That's true. But I wonder if it's like baking, whereas if you try to make a souffle when it's too hot out, then it like doesn't puff up or something.
0: Right.
1: Wow.
0: I think we can go to the beginner start here the Curd Nerd blog.
1: Cheese making for beginners glossary. Let's check that out.
0: Yeah.
1: Glossary of terms.
0: We'll need milk.
1: Will you click on that?
0: Which one?
1: Up, go up.
0: The glossary of terms?
1: Yeah. I'm curious about the glossary.
0: Oh, here we go. Okay.
1: Let's see what's on there.
0: Uh-oh. Why can't I right-click?
1: Glossary of cheese terms. Oh, wow. Okay. Oh, sorry. Oh,
0: sorry. Okay, here we go. Annatto. Annatto. Which is a natural cheese coloring agent, which dyes the cheese to a yellow, orange, or red hue.
1: Ooh.
0: Which is not my fave.
1: I gotta say,
0: yellow cheese?
1: You don't like?
0: I'm not a big fan, no.
1: What's your favorite?
0: It doesn't seem natural. And now I know.
1: But it is natural.
0: It's a natural cheese coloring agent, but I want it

0: dyed. I don't want to put dyes in my cheese.
1: You just want to, not even natural dyes?
0: No.
1: Okay. You can just float your own boat on that one.
0: I will not be purchasing the annatto.
1: Okay. What's your favorite cheese kind?
0: Oh, that's such a hard question.
1: Okay.
0: I'm gonna go with my standard Munster.
1: Okay.
0: Yeah.
1: Yes, I see you as Munster and Havarti Dill.
0: Havarti Dill,
1: I feel like,
0: yes,
1: those are the cheeses usually in your fridge.
0: Yes.
1: Yeah.
0: Yep. I'm also a big string cheese fan, which is like a long cheese curd, now that I think about it.
1: It really is. Does Augie like string cheese?
0: I don't know. Oh, probably.
1: Pete loves,
0: yeah,
1: the string cheese.
0: Our canines.
1: Mm-hmm.
0: I wonder if they would love a cheese curd.
1: That would be what they call an HVT, high value treat.
0: Yes. It's very true. But you can't really keep cheese curds in your pocket, you know?
1: Well, not very easily, no. You would need a lined pocket and a possibly a refrigerated pocket, I think, which might be hard to do.
0: Here's my favorite, least favorite word, coagulation.
1: Oh, you don't like that word?
0: No.
1: What? When the milk begins to form together into the curd after rennet is added. Why do you not like that word? Coagulate?
0: It sounds like a bodily function that I don't agree with.
1: It makes me think of blood.
0: Oh, yeah.
1: Because blood...
0: Mm-hmm. Coagulates.
1: Is that what it's called when you get a cut and it...
0: And it
1: stops, the bleeding stops?
0: Scabs up?
1: Yeah.
0: Probably.
1: Is that what it's called?
0: I don't know.
1: I think there's another word I'm trying to think of. Do we clots. Have
0: clots. Clotting. Which is also a cheese term.
1: Yes. Is it? No, that's a cream term. Clotted cream?
0: Clotted cream.
1: Yeah.
0: Isn't that a part of a cheese, though?
1: I don't know what clotted cream is.
0: It's a thin line between a cream and a cheese.
1: Woof. And that line might be a clot. We don't know. Or a curd. We don't know. We don't know. Clot, I will say, I would argue that the word clot is worse than coagulate.
0: Yeah.
1: It's horrible.
0: Agree with that.
1: It's up there with, it's the word version of that picture we looked at earlier. Horrible.
0: Yes.
1: Oh. Okay, so we've got Invisible College Radio coming up next.
0: Yes, and he's walking in the door right now.
1: And so we're going to end with some more Bowie, and then we're going to turn you guys over to Ren.
0: Did you know that cheese has eyes?
1: No. What are you talking about?
0: Eyes, small holes in the cheese, common in cheese such as Gruyere, formed by bacteria.
1: Oh, I didn't know that's what that was called.
0: The cheese has eyes.
1: Isn't that the name of a horror film? Oh, that's The Hills Have Eyes.
0: This has been lovely. Thank you very much. You turned my malaise upside down.
1: We had a great time.
0: Yeah.
1: We really did. Thanks for being here with us. And stick around for Invisible College Radio. And then we'll be back in 2 weeks.
0: Yes.
1: In mid-July.
0: Yeah.
1: And thank you so much. Goodbye.
0: Stay cheesy, everybody.
1: Oh, whoops. I messed up the... Hang on one second.
0: Hold on. All right. Here we go.
1: Okay.

0: WMPG, Gorham, Portland, 90.9, Southern Maine Community Radio from USM.
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